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1: 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So we've got a good show for you today. We're going to hear from Herman's Hermits, Jackie DeShannon, Led Zeppelin, and I've got a story about that. Paul and Linda McCartney, Rolling Stones, and Bruce Springsteen. So without further ado, let's get this show on the road. You're listening to the Arrested Development Show right here on Hooskow Radio.

We just heard Music Go Music from their debut album, Expressions. And if the side gig for Gayla Bell doesn't work out, she can always take her place as one of the lead singers for ABBA. Before that, we heard Heart of Gold from Neil Young from the album Harvest. It was Neil's only number one hit. We heard the Heart is the Rebel from Moto Boy. Moto Boy is actually a guy named Oscar Lumbago, and that was from his album Lost in the Call. Before that, we heard Put a Little Love in Your Heart from Jackie DeShannon. It was a top four hit on the Billboard charts in 1969, and it would later become would later be redone by Annie Lennox and Al Green as part of the soundtrack for Scrooge, and it became a hit all over again. Good for you, Jackie. Before that, we heard Can You Hear My Heartbeat from Herman's Hermits, he tried to say. That reached number two on the Billboard charts for the year of 1965. And we heard Nothing But a Heartache from the Flirtations. It reached number 34 in 1969, and it should have done better. So how about some one-liners? Why did the heart go to the gym? To get a little pump up. What do you call a heart in handcuffs? Cardiac arrest. Why did the skeleton not tell his friend he was missing a bone? Because he didn't have the heart to. What has 13 hearts but no other organs? A deck of cards. And why was the heart embarrassed? It had a little flutter. Let's kick off our second set. And I'm going to have a story about this later on with Led Zeppelin.

Wrapping up our second set, we just heard Heartbreaker from the Rolling Stones' Goat's Head Soup album. It wasn't easy following up Exile on Main Street, but the Rolling Stones had a number one hit with Angie. And Heartbreaker is perhaps an apocryphal tale of a boy being chased by the police in New York City. Before that, we heard Heart by Rockpile, and my wife and I still love that one-off album, Seconds of Pleasure. It was released in 1980, and we still love it. Before that, we heard Pain in My Heart from Otis Redding, which would launch a brief but a short but legendary career. He tragically passed. The album Pain in My Heart was his self-titled debut in 1964, and he would pass away tragically in a plane crash in 1969. Before that, we heard Heart of the Country by Paul and Linda McCartney. The critics savaged it, but eventually came around to love it, and I love it, and so do you. Before that, we heard Heart of the City. It was Heart of the City by Nick Lowe. It was the Jesus of Cool in the UK. It was pure pop for now people in the US, and we love that one too. And we started things off with Heartbreaker from Led Zeppelin. So a couple of weeks ago, I went to see a female tribute band on the water, a free show on the Waterville waterfront, and astoundingly, they didn't play Heartbreaker, Live and Love and Made, or Stairway to Heaven, one of the most iconic songs in rock and roll history. I couldn't believe it then, and I can't believe it now. So how about some inspirational quotes? The best and beautiful things cannot be seen or even touched. They must be felt with the heart. Helen Keller. Wherever you go, go with all your heart. Confucius. A good head and a good heart are always a formidable combination. Nelson Mandela. Have the courage to follow your heart and intuition. Steve Jobs. And above all other voices, listen to your heart. Let's kick off our third set with Bruce Springsteen, and you're listening to the Arrested Development Show right here on Husker Radio.

Released as a single in 1961, Don Gibson had a big hit with Sea of Heartbreak. Before that, we heard Two Hearts Beat as One from U2 from the album War, and MTV was in its infancy. I would go to racquetball tournaments, and everyone was crowded around the screen seeing what MTV was playing. We heard Heartbreak Radio from Roy Orbison. It was posthumously released by Jeff Lynne, and Jeff Lynne was a member of the Traveling Wilburys, and there's that poignant shot of an empty rocking chair with Roy's sunglasses on it. And we started things off with Hungry Heart from Bruce Springsteen from the album The River, and that was is only one of his few number one hits. So how about some inspirational quotes before I leave you? Follow your heart. Trust your instincts and deepest emotions. Home is where the heart is. Your true home is always where the people love and the people you love reside. And the heart wants what it wants. Romantic desires and deep passions cannot be controlled or reasoned with. And wear your heart on your sleeve. So I've got one more song to play for you. And I'm Jeff. I'll catch you on the flip side. And without further ado, I'm going to leave you with the new pornographers for the Bleeding Heart Show from the album 2005, Twin Cinema. Take it away.

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2: And good evening once again, valued radio listeners out there in radio land that are tuned into good old WXNZ, Skowhegan. I'm getting a little bit of headphonium squeak. Better watch that stuff, you know, because when the headphonium squeak, those high-frequency squeals soften up the earwax, cause the earwax to flow and improve your hearing. If you can believe that, you'd believe some of the political stuff that's going on out there. Yeah, I thought of getting a little political, but then again, you know, there's a lot of hope on the horizon. Tremendous amounts of hope on the horizon. So what can I say? But urge everybody to get out there and vote, whether absentee, mail-in, or if you actually show up at the polls. Try as Trump may to undermine the efforts of the U.S. Post Office, it didn't work. It didn't work. So mail-in balloting will be more the way of the future. You know, if you're like 0.04% fraud rate, that's not bad when you consider that there's a lot of backslid people out there. Yeah, a lot of backslid people out there. So which way is the wind going to blow on this show? We're going to turn it up, crank it, yank it, head off in some different directions, some tunes to dance and prance around to, and let out the stress, because that's what this broadcast is all about. Doing your own radio show is very therapeutic. I highly recommend it. And if you put something good together, layer it on good old XNZ. I'm not going to guarantee that. It has to go through our quality control reassurance program just to make sure that it's safe as milk. Tunage right now from Motorhead. Remake of a Crankin' AC/DC tune, but somehow or other, I like this version better.

Solomon Spoonful from out of the 60s. Yeah, locked into a bit of a 60s groove. And when you say 60s, you think of the Beatles.

electrical band with a little bit of electric music accompaniment. Yep, Saigon of the times that we live in. More and more frickin' signs, I tell you. The summer slowly wears down. Here's one of those summertime

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Tunes right now from the B-52s.

0: baby.
1: Yeah.
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1: Oh, what?

0: 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I'm gonna kiss your eyes. 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Then I'm gonna kiss your tummy.
1: Ooh.
0: Then I'm gonna kiss your pineapple.
2: Whoa.

Yeah, it's a rule of life to live by. It ain't what you do. It's the way that you do it. 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

0: fine tune from out of the early Greaser 50s. I would call that the Perry Masonite era. Or shall we call it the... Who was that witch hunter that claimed that half the people in Hollywood were... communists. Yeah, that's it. McCarthy. Our own senator from Maine. Yep. Yep, she took him to task. Yes, Margaret Chase Smith. She was alive and well when I moved here, and you know I never took the effort to go and look her up. Could have been done, and I probably would have learned a whole lot more about how it all works. Taking in the Democratic National E-Convention. Very interesting. And there's one common theme. Trump must go. Funny part of it is, it's all the points brought up by people like Barack Obama and others. His wife, Michelle. Bill Clinton. On and on and on. Yep, we're at a very pivotal point in the history of our nation. And while everything looks hopeful, it certainly is not a done deal. It's not a done deal until early October. And with everything going on and screwing around with trying to undermine the U.S. Post Service, you just don't know what's going to happen to try and skew the votes one way or another. Another thing to watch out for that has been bandied about a bit, attempted Russian interference. God, if everybody stuck to the good old-fashioned way with paper ballot, there wouldn't be any situation. Then again, one must go with their blinders up and all the fake news that comes flying in, winds up in your face. So put your blinders up. Use common sense and judgment. Look at the big picture, not the little picture. The big picture. That's one thing we all have to do, is take a look at that big picture. A lot of people can't do that. No, they can't do that, and it's a disturbing trend, shall we say. Because you think of logic and reason and how certain people are interacting with other people. I'm talking on the worldwide stage. And then there are those that want to stay out of, the world situation. Fact of the matter is communications and civilization has greatly shrunk, and I do mean shrunk, the sphere. So whatever we do here of great import will affect many others in the world, and we have to ask ourselves, okay, what is it that we're doing, and does it affect other people in a negative way, even though they might not be citizens of this country? You have to think of the big picture. That's how we interact. That's the same that goes for other nations. After all, we're all in this mess together as a great collective. So what can I say? We have to look out for each other. I hope civility and logic prevail. And I'm not going to say flip it to Democrat or flip it to Republican. It's just do the right flipping thing. You know, what can I say? Yeehaw!
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2: Anything you can do, I can do better. I can do anything better than you.
3: No, you can't.
2: Yes, I can.
3: No, you can't.
2: Yes, I can.
3: No, you can't.
2: Yes, I can. Yes, I can. Anything you can be, I can be greater. Sooner or later, I'm greater than you.
3: Oh, no, you're not.
2: Yes, I am.
3: No, you're not.
2: Yes, I am.
3: No, you're not.
2: Yes, I am. Yes, I am. I can pluck a partridge with a single cartridge. I could sing a sparrow with a bow and arrow. I can do most anything.
3: Can you bake a pie?
2: No.
3: Neither can I.
2: Anything you can sing, I can sing louder. I can sing anything louder than you.
3: No, you can't.
2: Yes, I can.
3: No, you can't.
2: Yes, I can.
3: No, you can't.

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1: 40 cents.
0: 30 cents.
1: 20 cents.
0: No, you can't.
1: Yes, I can. Yes, I can.
0: Well, anything you can dig, I can dig deeper. I could dig anything deeper than you.
1: 30 feet?
0: 40 feet.
1: 50 feet?
0: 60 feet.
1: No, you can't.
0: Yes, I can. Yes, I can. I can drink my liquor faster than a flicker. I can do it quicker.
1: And get even sicker.
0: I can live on bread and cheese.
1: And only on that?
0: Yeah.
1: So can a rat. Any note you can reach, I can go higher. I can sing any note higher than you.
0: No, you can't.
1: Yes, I can.
0: No, you can't.
1: Yes, I can.
0: No, you can't.
1: Yes, I can.
0: Oh, right, eat it, you win.
2: Mine in a death a pilea joachalias. 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
2: Well, Dick, this is the moment. Astronaut John West, just a few brief seconds from now, will become the first human being to set foot on the sands of Mars. The whole world is waiting. The president is here at the Manned Spacecraft Center so he can speak to astronaut West as soon as he lands.
3: He will have to manually retract his scope. Do you read?
2: That was astronaut Max Conrad in the MREV, or Mars Reconnaissance Excursion Vehicle, who will follow astronaut West to the surface.
4: Right, Frank. This landing is very similar to the landing of Eagle on the moon just a few short years ago.
2: Seems like yesterday when...
5: Roger, Walter. You may proceed.
2: That was Houston telling West that he may proceed. All signals are go on this second attempt at a manned Mars landing. There's been no mention on board the Vulture of the ill-fated voyage of its predecessor, the Turkey. That was...
5: The sands look very red from here. Just one more step and...
2: The first words from the first man on Mars. Nearly 400 million people are listening to...
5: Shh. I would like to take this opportunity to publicly apologize to the world for the crimes committed by my government.
6: John, what are you saying? John, get back into the module and lie down. Just relax, John. Now, take it easy.
2: This is unheard of, unprecedented. West must be confused and upset. Wait, the president has just grabbed the microphone.
7: Cut off his oxygen.

0: Well, a little bit of electric nose accompaniment there. Time for my boot heels to be wandering on out of here. Phasomatic Madness up next here on Hooskow Radio with the Gray Bar Hotel. And, you know, I lose track of it all. You know, I'm slowly losing my grip.
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2: 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My God. When you say it at the top of your lungs like that, it has so much more of an effect on your life. Welcome. Welcome one, welcome all to WXNZ's Friday night program known as the Gray Bar Hotel. My name is Faz. Only too happy to be bringing you some great music every Friday night from 9 until 11. Also, radio and incarceration will set you free. So we've got the Hooskow radio part now, but we have to see if you actually have the incarceration portion of the program underway. What I'd like, if possible, have you by yourself, no other people around, and no technology around. Just simply be able to listen to WXNZ. And it's not very complicated. You don't need that much technology just to listen to the radio. So that's what I'm asking you to do. By yourself, no technology, and this show will have so much more meaning for you. Me, myself, I'm going to incarcerate myself. Where is it? Big-ass door, right here. Hey, buddy, big-ass door. Here we go. Got to incarcerate. There we go. I think it is time for our program to begin.
3: 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Or deeper still, the Mothership Connection, home of the extraterrestrial brothers, dealers of funky music, P-Funk, Uncut Funk, The Bomb.
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Doing it to you in 3D. So groovy that I dig me. Once upon a time called now. Somebody say, is there funk after death? I say, it's 7 up. Yeah.

0: 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Hey, I was digging on y'all funk for a while. Sound like it got a 3 on it, though, to me. You know, I was down south and I heard some funk with some main ingredients like Doobie Brothers, Blue Magic, David Bowie. It was cool. But can you imagine Doobie in your funk? Ho! W-E-F-U-N-K. 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

Celebrating dyslexia for 3 years now. It's the Gray Bar Hotel. Fazman here. I'm your host. 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Now, I mentioned before that we were celebrating dyslexia because the name of that tune we just heard, we had Paul Desmond on alto sax, and we had Jerry Mulligan on baritone sax. And they were playing nicely together, you know, weaving in and out, nice harmonies. It's Blight of the Fumblebee. So you could see how it would, I would say that, you know, we're celebrating dyslexia. Blight of the Fumblebee. Yeah, they switched the B and the F, and it's just a whole lot of good music. Good stuff. I love that when the saxophones or trombones or whatever it is, too, doing nice harmonies like that. So Jerry Mulligan on baritone sax and Mr. Paul Desmond on alto sax. Good stuff. Before that, we had Love Cats by Paul Anka, his small orchestra that he put together and played all kinds of songs. The Eye of the Tiger, Black Hole Sun, Wonderwall, True, a bunch of great, great pop tunes that he did all the scoring for, and beautiful stuff, a small orchestra, good stuff. The Love Cats, that was originally done by, what are we talking about here? Originally done by The Cure, The Love Cats. And we started off the show with P-Funk. P-Funk wants to get you funked up. They certainly do. And Lollipop Man and all this guy and this and that, and they was funky. They was really funky. Mr. Paul McCartney now. It's kind of funky. I think so. It's Oué le soleil. Meaning, where is the sun? Dans la tête. Dans la tête. On your face, baby. Continuing on commercial-free WXNZ and the Gray Bar Hotel.

Great track from Pearl Jam here at the Gray Bar Hotel. My God, that must have had you rolling around in your shackles, huh? Great song from their 10th anniversary concert. That is Pearl Jam. The tune is called Crown of Thorns. Is that what it's called? Yep, Crown of Thorns, Pearl Jam. Great stuff. I don't know where that song was available elsewhere. I think it's only available on the 10th anniversary concert, which I just played this song from. Before that, we had Under African Skies, Mr. Paul Simon. That was during the Graceland sessions. And we started off this three-song set with Où est le soleil, which means Where is the Sun? And then Paul McCartney would respond, Dans la tête, on my face, idiot. Can't you see the sun on my face? Why are you asking me where's the sun? It's on my face. So then I started to talk about a whole bunch of other things that had been on my face. When I abruptly said, you know what? I got to play a really long song, like a 16-minute long song. So here we go. Do You Feel Like We Do, Mr. Peter Frampton. But this is not the classic one that you know from long ago, from the 70s. No, this was a remake. 2004, Live in Detroit is the name of the CD. Now, for your listening pleasure, 16 minutes of ugly and wonderful music all in the same breath here at WXNZ.

Do you feel like we do? Yeah.

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I think so. Mr. John Regan. There'll be a band meeting.

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It's Peter White here at the Gray Bar Hotel. Fazman is my name, and the first hour is just about over. And it's kind of funky. Funky would be the word, because that was a tune called The Bueno Funk by Peter White. And we started off the show all the way back an hour ago with P-Funk, and they wants to get you funked up. Isn't that cool? Sort of coming, as we say, coming full circle. Hey, what? Can't hear you, what? Oh, there she is. Okay. Thought I heard somebody out there. There's somebody wailing in the parking lot. It's very strange to find people doing that at 10 o'clock at night. Very strange. Very strange. And then before the Peter White tune, Bueno Funk, we did Do You Feel Like We Do from Mr. Peter Frampton. And the version that you probably are most familiar with is from Frampton Comes Alive back in the late 70s. But this was on an album called Live in Detroit from 2004. And Do You Feel Like We Do? Well, I feel great. I can go. I could do another hour. I could do another hour of Gray Bar Hotel easily, very easily. And then what happens after that? Well, at 11 o'clock, Hardcore Headquarters comes your way. Of course, the easy listening version of Hardcore Headquarters is from Double H, our DJ, Happy Harold, or Hardcore Harold, whichever you like to call him. He will be banging on the door at 11 o'clock tonight to get his ass in here. Say, hey, hey, let me in! Let me in! And he is. He screams like that. And I say, hey, my show's not over yet, for Christ's sake. But then I let him in when my show's over. And then he brings you an awesome, awesome show from 11 till midnight every Friday night here at the Gray Bar Hotel. And that's it. That's all I really got to say. We've got hour number two of the Gray Bar Hotel coming your way, and we have not played any of the must-play bands. No Zappa yet, no Bowie, no Primus, and no Red Hot Chili Peppers yet. Zero. So that's okay. I will rectify that in the next hour, and we will play all four of those bands. But what you have to do is you have to stay right where you are. Stay right where you are. Don't go anywhere, because you're going to miss all the fun. You are listening to WXNZ Skowhegan, otherwise known as Husker Radio! Woo! Hour number two of the Gray Bar Hotel, now officially underway. Man, it just knocks the senses right out of you. Scream it. Go right ahead. I want everybody right now, wherever you are, just scream Husker Radio at the top of your lungs. I heard a few of you. Man, good sound carries. Fazman here, Gray Bar Hotel, hour number two, officially underway right now. Hope you just keep yourself incarcerated. You know, the simple way would be to just be by yourself and have limited technology, maybe just a radio and yourself. That would be perfect for listening to XNZ and especially the Gray Bar Hotel. You'll find so much more meaning to it when you don't have somebody else breathing down your neck, asking you questions and stuff. It's all about you and how you perceive stuff. And this is the mind meld between myself and you. Continuing on with some live fish from Slip, Stitch, and Pass. This is Mike's song. And, of course, you're listening to it at the only station that is on your radio dial, which is 98.1 WXNC, and the Gray Bar Hotel, commercial free.

0: Never has a bull been sung about with such passion. This Ballad of Bodacious here at the Gray Bar Hotel. Fazman here is your host, having a damn good time. Just a constant smile on my face. It's just the way it goes, man, when you're playing music, you know. Certain people who are known as DJs, we really get into playing music and just listening to your feedback, to what's been going on here at WXNZ. It's just awesome. Just awesome that you're out there, you're listening, you're following different radio programs, you know. You're having a lot of fun. You're having a lot of fun, and believe me, so are we. Ballad of Bodacious was a Brahma bull that nobody could beat. And I don't know why they kept... Usually when there's a bull that beats up on the riders, they, like, put the bull off to pasture because he's just gotten the taste of, you know, he's gotten the taste of what it's like to kill somebody, you know. So they usually take those bulls away and kill them or let them go out to pasture. But not a good old Bodacious. He had a chance to do it over and over and over and over again. I keep spilling this bottle of water, and I'm glad that the cap is still on there. Ballad of Bodacious from Primus. Before that was Bring On the Night for the Police, and we started off this three-song set with a nice nine-minute-long tune called Mike's Song by Phish, and that was off of the Slip, Stitch, and Pass compact disc. Now we're going to continue on, I believe, because that's the only must-play band that I've played so far. Right? And I normally do like three-song sets, so this set is going to be all dedicated to my must-play bands. Red Hot Chili Peppers and Road Trippin' from their Californication compact disc here at XNZ.
1: Road

people's cow. Some people's not very swift to be hoe. Some people do it, some see right through it. Some wear pajamas if only they knew it. The pajama people are boring me to pieces. Feel like I am wasting my time. They all got flannel up and down them, a little trapdoor back around them, some cozy little footies on the mind. Pajama people, pajama people, people. They sure do make you sleepy with the things they might say. Pajama people, pajama people, people. Mother Mary and Joseph, I wish they'd all go away. Pajama people, it's a pajama people special.

Well, that's it. That's all of my must-play bands, all wrapped up in a beautiful little eggshell. And my name is Faz. That's all I can say. My name is Faz. This is the Gray Bar Hotel. It's such a feeling of completion when I have played all of my must-play bands. And let me tell you a little bit of what I played from the must-play bands. We just heard from... Hang on a second. Let me have a sip of water. I think I've knocked this bottle over like 8 times, and thank God I've had the cap tightly ensconced on top of the bottle. Let's hang on 1 second here. Okay. Let me put the top back on, because I know I'm going to knock the bottle over, and if I don't put the top on, you know that electricity and water don't mix. Yeah. I'll be frying myself here at the board. All right. So we went to One Size Fits All for our Frank Zappa tune. It was called Pajama People. You know them. You've seen them in Walmart. They walk around in their pajamas, and they got poop stains and pee stains all throughout their pajamas because they never change out of the damn things. Before that, we heard I'd Rather Be High by Mr. David Bowie from his Next Day compact disc. And we started off that 3-song set with Road Trippin' from the Red Hot Chili Peppers, and that comes from their Californication compact disc. So I am totally done with my must-play bands, and I sit here with my thumb up my ass and say, what should I do? And then, of course, I realize I should play some Robert Plant. The tune is called Great Spirit. It's about my cat spirit. Really, it is. Here, commercial-free, WXN

I could show you a good time. Let me show you a good time. The minute you walked in the joint,

son. Smash Mouth on the Gray Bar Hotel. My name is Faz. Hey there. How's it going? We are now, my God, last 10 minutes of the show. I better shut up, talk about the playlist very quickly, and get to my last tune of the show. That was Walking on the Sun by Smash Mouth. And the reason I played it is because a few days we had been walking on the sun. And it's just, just sucks the life out of you. But I always tell people, if you think it's too hot out right now and you're complaining about how hot it is, just go back in your mind and picture that 30 below day in the wintertime. Yeah, 92 and 100% humidity doesn't sound as bad when you throw in that 30 below quotient. Before Smash Mouth, that was Shirley Bassey and Big Spender. And we started off this three-song set with Robert Plant and The Great Spirit. Continuing on now with some Steely Dan, and this will be our last tune of the show. I'll be on after this tune and sign off and say all the normalcies. But for now, it's Two Against Nature, their Grammy award-winning album from Steely Dan here at the Gray Bar Hotel, the commercial-free

Two Against Nature, title track from Steely Dan's Grammy Award-winning compact disc. Man, awesome stuff. It was the first thing that they'd put out in like 8 or 9 years, and they immediately won a Grammy. Good stuff, good stuff. And now, of course, Walter Becker is dead, so there truly is no reunion. Donald Fagen is the only one left. But really, his music sounds just like Steely Dan because they really were one and the same. Fazman signing off. Remember, Hardcore Herald is coming your way next. An hour of easy listening music courtesy of Hardcore Headquarters, Double H, and Hardcore Herald. He's coming your way. I don't know if you can hear him banging on the front door, but he sure as hell is trying to get in here because he wants to play his show. And I don't blame him. That's how I feel when I want to get in here. So Fridays from 9 till 11, and then the rebroadcast of my show, Gray Bar Hotel, happens on Saturdays from 10 until midnight. So for my dad, first for you, my lovely listening audience, love you, love you, love you, love you, love you. Thanks for hanging in there and enjoying the music with me. But now I must play a song for my dad. Is that right, Dad? Yeah. I can see him. I can visualize him. And I love you, Dad. And I'll be in touch with everybody soon.

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1: 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We are your Hooskow Radio, volunteers, and great variety. I hope you'll tell your friends about it and stay tuned. Here we go. We're going to start out with some James Taylor love songs.

Treat Her Like a Lady, Jimmy Buffett on WXNZ, closing out that set. Treat Her Like a Lady from his Volcano CD. Before that, we heard from Billy Joel, Always a Woman to Me. From the soundtrack of West Side Story, we heard Tony and Maria singing One Hand, One Heart. And James Taylor started out this set of love tunes for you with Something in the Way She Moves. You've been dancing with Jan on WXNZ, Skowhegan. Music and art will set you free. Stay tuned and please tell your friends. Thanks for listening.

Hey, it's time for some blues on Huskar Radio. This is Captain Barney, and the name of my show is Jailhouse Blues. This set features blues by female vocalists. Starting it off, here's Black Cat Road from Peru, Maine.

0: That was a three-song set of rockin' female vocalists. That last song, Amanda Fish. The name of the song, Going Down. Before that was a band called Mississippi Bigfoot with lead singer Christina Vieira. The name of the song, Burn That Woman Down. And starting off the set was a main band, Black Cat Road, with a song called Crow Stew, with lead singer Jessica Hines. We're keeping the blues alive. So thanks for listening to my show, Jailhouse Blues. I'm Captain Barney.
1: 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Jitterbug Jimmy and Misdemeanor here with selections off a 2003 compilation album, Joe Cocker, Greatest Love Songs. Starting us off, a George Harrison tune, Something. And by the way, this set goes out to all the wives and girlfriends out there.

0: I love it. Joe Cocker and Greatest Love Songs. That last one was That's the Way Her Love Is, Stephen Allen Davis. Before that, You Are So Beautiful, Billy Preston and Bruce Fisher, and Leon Russell's A Song for You. Tunes going out to all the special women in our lives. 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Mr. Meaner and Jitterbug Jimmy same. Hope you liked it. Thanks for tuning in, and keep on the sunny side.
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1: That was Bob Courtauld here at the Hooskow. Here's the Flybirds.

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As always, thanks for tuning in. Till next time.

This is The Great Escape on WXNC. Today's show is a tribute to Nick Curran. Nick grew up in Portland, Maine, and played guitar at 15 years old in his father's Portland-based band, Mike Curran and the Tremors. Let's listen to Nick singing with his band, The Nightlifes, Heebie Jeebies, off his Player CD.

0: That was What About Love off the same CD by Nicky Curran, or Nicky K, as he was known in the music world.
1: One of the things you might notice listening to his recording is how much they actually sound like the classic rhythm and blues records from the late 40s and 50s. Nick uses a live one-take technique and vintage recording equipment to capture the sounds of those earlier times.
0: As Nick's reputation as a hotshot guitarist began to spread, Nick went on the road with Texas rockabilly queen Kim Lenz. Let's listen to her song, Kiss and Tell Baby, off her one and only CD.

Kim was so impressed by Curran as a guitarist, she asked him to move from New England to Dallas. While there, he was noticed by Jimmy Vaughn and invited Nikki Kay to join the Fabulous Thunderbirds on their CD, Painted On. Let's listen to Two-Time Fool.

What a loss for the music world when on October 6, 2012, Nick Curran died of cancer. Let's end this tribute set with the title song off his CD, Player, where Nick creates the feel and vibe of classic R&B with his band, The Nightlifes. We want to thank you for staying tuned. Be sure to keep your dial right here for more great music.

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1: You're listening to WXNZ, Who's Cow Radio, and this is the Floydster Set. Today we're going to feature a band called Nickel Creek. Here's a tune from their newest album called Celebrants.

There's a tune from Nickel Creek's self-titled album. We started with a cut from Celebrants, their newest album. And then on to a cut from their album The Side. And another from Why Should the Fire Die? Nickel Creek, consisting of Sarah Watkins and her brother Sean, and Chris Thiele. And they've had a host of different bass players over the years. I think the current one is named Mark Chance, if I have that right. So Nickel Creek is an incredibly talented group of musicians. They started like when they were 10, 11, 12 years old. That was in the 90s, so they're still pretty young and just incredible players. This is WXNZ, Who's Cow Radio?

0: 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I'm Lard, here to bring you Cell Block Rock. Today I got a special edition. We got part four of the Rolling Stones Mega Block for you. Gonna focus on near the end of the band's career, although y'all still going strong after all these years. I'm going to start out with something from 1989's release, Steel Wheels, which was considered a big return to greatness for the band. It was also the last full-length album with Bill Wyman on it, the bassist Bill Wyman, one of the original members of the band. This would be the last time you see him with the Stones. And they also launched a huge tour. The Steel Wheels tour went on to be one of the highest-grossing tours of all time. In fact, the Stones possess four of the five highest-grossing tours in rock and roll history, so that's pretty impressive. So we're going to start out with this one. It's a live version right from the Steel Wheels tour. This is called Sad, Sad, Sad. Thanks for listening, folks.
1: Here we go, Humpy. This is called Sad, Sad, Sad. One, two.

Rolling Stones for you right there from their 1997 release, Bridges to Babylon. That was Anybody Seen My Baby. Love is Strong from the Voodoo Lounge from 1994 was back there before that. And Sad, Sad, Sad, a live version from the Steel Wheels tour from 1989 kicked off this fourth and final edition of the Rolling Stones Mega Block here on Cell Block Rock and Huskar Radio. Yeah, so after 30-some-odd studio albums, 24 live albums, countless compilations, and 240 million albums sold, the Rolling Stones are still going strong. They actually released a new song just this past year in 2020 from a compilation called Honk. They put out a song on the CD about the lockdown and the pandemic and all that. It's something Mick wrote. It's called Living in a Ghost Town. 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

Well, look at all the people here tonight, man. Woo! We got people from Africa. We got people from Canada. We got people from all over the world. And wait, here comes the women. Hey, hey. How do you say potato chip in Swahili? I don't know, but who

Hi there once again. Jeff here with the Arrested Development Show right here on Huskow Radio, WXNZ Skowhegan. Got the brand new album from Elizabeth Cook for you today, part one. It's called Aftermath, produced by Butch Walker. Elizabeth is an XM radio host on Outlaw Country and a star. She hosts the show Apron Strings, and we like her a lot. So let's check this out. This is the first single from the album. It's called The Perfect Girls of Pop.

0: From her new album, Aftermath, that's Elizabeth Cook. We just heard from Back to Front, Stanley by God Terry, Bad Decisions, and Perfect Girls of Pop. I like it a lot, and stay tuned for part two, and I will see you at our local record emporium. Ask for it by name. That's Aftermath, Elizabeth Cook. Thanks for listening, and I'll catch you on the flip side.
1: 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My name is Lard, here to bring you another edition of Cell Block Rock. Today we're wrapping up the mega block of U2. This is part four. Now, after years of experimentation, U2 looked to simplify their sound, and in October of 2000, they released their third masterpiece, All That You Can't Leave Behind, which featured their first hit in many years called Beautiful Day. And it was kind of a return to basics of their sound, return of the band all playing in one room and being recorded together. And also featured this single. This is called Elevation. So thanks for listening, folks.

off of No Line on the Horizon, that's U2 with stand-up comedy. Before that was Vertigo off of 2004's How to Dismantle an Atomic Bomb, and Elevation was back there as well, the Tomb Raider mix, by the way. All right, I'm going to get time for one more. In 2014 and 2017, respectively, U2 released two companion albums, Songs of Innocence and Songs of Experience, off of that.

0: 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Here's Billy Preston.
1: Why can't we be humble? Like the good Lord said, He promised to exalt us, but low is the way. How men be so greedy when there's so much left?

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1: WXNZ host Butchie Bow Wow here with another busted set where the first song is about getting busted in one way or another. John Hyatt's Tennessee Plates is up first with a story about a cross-country escapade with police looking for a Cadillac with Tennessee plates and the final verse lyric, "Well, this ain't no hotel I'm writing you from. It's a Tennessee prison up in Brushy Mountain where yours sincerely is doing 5 to 8, stamping out my time making Tennessee plates."

That was Tennessee Plates from John Hiatt's live album called Comes Alive at Budokan. The title actually parodies both Peter Frampton's Frampton Comes Alive and At Budokan albums by numerous artists, most famously Cheap Trick, because it's just a collection of live tracks from his tour of North America with his incredible band, The Guilty Dogs, released in 1994. Next, I have another live track from the same album called Icy Blue Heart, well, the opening line, she came onto him like a slow-moving cold front. His beer was warmer than the look in her eyes. And later in the song, he sings, these days we all play cool, calm, and collected. Why our lips could turn blue just shooting the breeze. And then later still, this stunner, girl, you're a beauty like I've never witnessed. And I've seen the northern lights dancing on air. Here's Icy Blue Heart.

Continuing with John Hiatt, I will close out another WXNZ Butchie Bow Wow Busted set with his song Paper Thin, again from Comes Alive at Budokan, with a lyric, I was just mixing up some chemicals. You could have heard a pin drop. You could have heard my life crawl.

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1: Hi, I'm Time Walker, and this is Jazz Beat, and this late night set is going to feature a couple tunes from Chick Corea. This is a in memoriam for him having recently passed away, and this is actually a couple tunes from the 1991 album Chick Corea Electric Band, Beneath the Mask, starting with the last cut, Illusions.

That was the song Illusions from Chick Corea off his Beneath the Mask album, 1991 release, and this is a tribute to Chick Corea. Coming up next is one more tune from the same album. Here is Charged Particles. Thanks for listening to me, Time Walker, and Jazzbeat here on Huskow Radio.

My name is Buddy Green with the Hoosgow Performance and Community Calendar and all the news that is fit to read for August 8th to August 16th. Here's a special message from the Slice Bar in Skowhegan and the Madhouse Grill in Norwich Walk. They want to remind folks about the benefit dinner and raffle in support of Braden and Emmy Lou, whose father Josh died in a motorcycle accident. There have been many amazing raffle prizes donated thanks to the incredible generosity of the community, including beautifully themed baskets, gift cards, and many other wonderful donations. Every ticket purchased and every meal shared will help provide support to their family as they continue to navigate through this heartbreaking loss. Your kindness, generosity, and presence truly mean more than words can express. We hope you'll join us for a great meal, an incredible raffle, and an opportunity to come together to support our family during such a difficult time. Tickets can be purchased at Madhouse Grill or Slice Bar. There'll be a spaghetti dinner on August 23rd at 4:30 p.m. at Madhouse Grill. It'll be $10 a person, and 100% of proceeds will go to Emmy Lou and Braden, who are Josh's children. A huge thanks for the donations we've received so far. Some of the items we've received so far include gift cards from Ken's Family Restaurant, Madhouse Grill, Butler's Car Wash, Mum AZ Cleaning, Patty Murphy's in Bangor, Quimby's Lawn Care, Griswold's Country Store and Diner, Nickerson Hardware, Boynton's Greenhouse, Cookie Jars of Maine, DJ Ralph and Slice Bar. We've also received basket donations that include local crafters, Sensi, Pampered Chef, Home Cleaning, Camping Bagger Babes, Fall Themed, Pink Cow Collective, Grammy's Boutique. We will continue to accept any donations, help support the family, and we will raffle everything on August 23rd during the spaghetti dinner. Tickets for the raffle can be purchased at Madhouse Grill in Norwich Walk or Slice Bar in Skowhegan. If you'd like to purchase tickets online through Venmo or Cash App, please reach out to Ashley Poulin, who is also the kitchen manager at Madhouse Grill and is Emmy Lou and Braden's aunt. Again, the family thanks everyone from the bottom of their hearts and your continued support and prayers for the family during this difficult time. The Winslow Community Cupboard Food Trailer schedule for August kicks off from noon to 1. On the 12th of August, they'll be in Dexter from 9:30 to 10:30 and Madison from noon to 1:30. Friday the 14th, catch them in Winslow from 9 to 11 and Norwich Walk from noon to 1. Carol from the Emden Thrift Shop wants everyone to know that there is an ongoing summer sale happening and all clothing is half off. The thrift shop is located in the Emden Community Center. The Skowhegan Library has done a nifty activity for its patrons. Previously, patrons adopted dinosaurs as part of their summer reading program. August 14th marks the day that all the folks that adopted dinosaurs have built dioramas as their adopted dinosaur habitat and will be showcasing them at the library. This event is a celebration of their summer reading program. The Canaan Public Library offers a book club for adults every third Tuesday of the month at 3:30. Every Friday at 10:30 is senior coffee. Come on in and share a story. Don't forget about preschool story time every Wednesday at 10. The Heartland Public Library has passes to some great locations that you can check out like a book. They have passes for Maine Maritime Museum in Bath, Farnsworth Museum in Rockland, Botanical Gardens, the Children's Museum in Bangor, and Lake George Regional Park. The pass to Lake George is a family pass, so if you have a carload, you'll want to use that. There's a new restaurant in Skowhegan. When you come through town for the fair or to run errands, I hope you take the time to try out Finisher's Restaurant with its diverse menu. They're open from 3 until 8 and are located on Madison Ave, where the old Heritage

0: House restaurant is located. Fair time is coming in hot, and each fair is unique in its own traditional way. The Topsom Fair is August 11th to the 16th, but most importantly of all, the Skowhegan State Fair kicks off on my birthday, August 13th, and runs through August 22nd. This year is a first-time ever event, and hopefully will turn into a yearly tradition. Drag race your neighbor. I can't wait to see this. That's right, drag race your neighbor. It's got to be insured and registered for the road. You can't just bring in any beater. You can bring your vehicle and pay $15 per vehicle to register for the drag race and your chance of becoming king of the drag. There's different classes. The winners of those classes will win $100, but the king of the drag will win $500, and of course bragging rights, which are priceless. What a great chance to see Chevy versus Ford, Mustangs against Corvettes, Toyotas versus Hondas, Kias against Hyundais. It should be a great time. And don't forget, North Atlantic Wrestling Association is going to be showcasing daily wrestling events at the fair every day. It's all going to kick off on Thursday the 13th at 7 p.m. Contents to live music. Our Town debuts on August 13th and runs through the 22nd, which are the same dates as the Skowhegan State Fair. For Zepparella, they'll be hitting the stage at Head of Falls, an all-female Led Zeppelin cover band. Beer tent food trucks open at 6 and the show starts at 7. Most every town has some sort of summer concert in the park music series. Here's what's happening nearby. The Clinton Summer Concert in the Park at Old Mill Park in Clinton has Crying Out Loud hitting the stage on August 12th. Rita's Catering will be selling concessions, and Nate and Ollie's Rolled Ice Cream will be selling smiles. The Gardner Summer Concert Series on the waterfront is every Friday evening from 6 to 8 with a side of rock. There's still a couple shows not to be missed at the Pittsfield Summer in the Park Series every Thursday evening from 6 to 8. Head to the park on the 13th and you can listen to Studio 2. Don't forget about Belgrade Lakes on the Green every Thursday from 6 to 8. Primo Cubano will be the entertainment on August 13th. Coburn Park Summer Concert Series is every Sunday from 5 to 6:30. China Summer Concert Series is being held at Nash's Cafe, 9 Memorial Drive, China. August 13th is the Lone Grangers, 5:30 to 7:30. And Invite the Wild will be at the Beer Garden in Skowhegan. Has a great lineup of live music, Americana, and more. Loomis will be on the stage on the 14th, playing a great blend of rock. Don't miss Shane McNear on August 15th from 5:30 to 8:30. Sunday Music by the River is back on the 16th with Rob Burnell from 6 to 8. If it rains, the party will just move inside. Bigelow Brewing in Skowhegan offers Trivia Night every Thursday evening. Check out their website for more information. I am Buddy Green, and that was all the news that was fit to read on WXNZ. 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

Hey, it's time for some blues on Huskar Radio WXNZ, where music and art will set you free. I'm Captain Barney, and the name of my show is Jailhouse Blues. This set features three songs featuring female blues vocalists. The first two songs feature the unique vocals of Alexis P. Suter. First up, actually, it's a song by Michael Falzarano, but it features Alexis, and you'll hear her singing background and harmony. Check it out.

0: That was a set of three songs by female blues vocalists. The last song was a band called 55 Rose Street doing a song called Misery with Heather Gillis on lead vocals. The first two songs featured Alexis P. Suter. In the middle of that set, she did a song called Don't You Tell. And starting off the set, Alexis was singing harmony and background vocals on a song titled Crossroads Avenue by Michael Falzarano. We're keeping the blues alive, so thanks for listening to my radio show, Jailhouse Blues. I'm Captain Barney, and this is commercial-free XNZ.
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2: 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Today we're going to feature a band that started in the late 60s, I guess. Here is the Pentangle.

0: That's a tune from the Pentangles, Solomon's Seal. We started with a tune from Sweet Child, and then from Reflections, and then from Basket of Light and their version of Sally Go Round the Roses, popular folk tune of long ago. The Pentangle, one of a number of bands from Britain, I don't know that there were any from America, that did traditional music and labeled as, interestingly, folk baroque on their Wikipedia page. I kind of like that. This is WXNZ, Who's Cow Radio.
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I'm Lard, here to bring you another edition of Cell Block Rock. Got a special edition for you today. I'm going to set out a new theme, actually, of debut albums. There's a lot of classic debut albums out there. A lot of people say an artist's best album is their debut album because they've had their whole lifetime to work on it and then are pressured, you know, within a short amount of time to follow up. That's why there's always a sophomore slump after debut albums. If you follow what I'm saying? So we're going to explore a lot of debut albums in here sporadically on this show. And we're going to start out the new theme with the debut album from Elvis Costello. Yes, it's called My Aim Is True, released in 1977. Contained his first big hit called Allison, as well as The Angels Are Gonna Wear My Red Shoes, and Watching the Detectives. We all know those songs. We all love those songs. I'm not going to play any of those songs for you. I'm going to play the ones you're probably not as familiar with from the debut album to show how deep and how great it really is. Starting off right at the top with track one called Welcome to the Working Week. Here we go, Elvis Costello's debut album, My Aim Is True, for you right here on Cell Block Rock and Hoos Cow Radio. 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

he always restless, he was ready to kill. He jumped out the window cause he couldn't sit still. The TV was waiting with a safety net. Said, don't bury me cause I'm not

All right, you are listening to the debut album from Elvis Costello, My Aim Is True, from 1977. You just heard Pay It Back, Mystery Dance, Less Than Zero, Miracle Man, and Welcome to the Working Week, all off this classic album. As I said, I'm not even playing the hits for you. That's how deep this thing is. I got time for one more. I'm going to squeeze in. This is called I'm Not Angry. More Elvis Costello for you right here on Cell Block Rock. I'm Lard. I'll be back to rock you another time.

0: thanks to you. You may be a beautiful people too. And if you take care of him, well, then maybe he'll take care of you. 'Cause all of the beautiful people do. And I'm a beautiful people too.
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When I woke up this morning, it was 2002. How bizarre.

0: That was Bonnie Raitt and Stayed Too Long at the Fair. Prior to that, it was Joan Jett and the Blackhearts and I Hate Myself for Loving You. On the one and only WXNZ Huskow Radio, Skowhegan and the B-Side Beat.
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Huskow Radio. I'm Ivor, and we're listening to some more Jelly Roll today. Higher Than Heaven, featuring Wiz Khalifa.

Here's another one called Liar by Jelly Roll. Now, is he singing this to a woman or is he singing it to his druggy lifestyle? Hard to tell.

Here's another one that went big from the album. It's called I Am Not Okay, which you probably figured out already. This is Jelly Roll.

Once again, it's time to get Timtronized here at Host Scal Radio. Got an interesting collection of some, I guess you could call them oldies, or just items from the past. Some you will recognize, and some you'll say, hey, where have I been that I didn't even hear this? So let's light this one up and let her rip.

0: Yeah, quite a collection. Put in team from the LA Shots. Pretty, pretty girl from the Time Tones. Never heard of them, but I figured, hey, what the hell? Susie Q from Dale Hawkins. Wild Child from the Bell Notes, all from the Greaser 50s. We advanced to the 60s and the Alarm Clocks with Yeah! And then at the very beginning, you really turned me on from Ian Whitcomb. Hey, you've been Timtonized.
1: 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This is Spin Mall, and today I'll be playing music from five musicians who all have a connection to the state of Maine. Either they were born here or they were raised here. First would be Bill Flagg.

0: He was born in Waterville, Maine, my hometown, in the 30s, also known to be the first to coin the term rockabilly with his 1956 song Go Cat Go. Next we'll have Dick Curless, who was born in Fort Fairfield, Maine, Patty Griffin, born in Old Town, Maine, and we got Lenny Bro, who was born in Auburn, Maine. Their family all moved to Canada eventually, but born in Auburn. And last, we'll listen to Jeff Coffin, saxophonist from, well, he was from Massachusetts, but he was raised in Dexter, Maine. All right, man, let's go. Go Cat Go with Bill Flagg.
1: Wait.

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Take a chance on me.

This is Spin Mall, and if you're just turning in, we're playing musicians today who were originally from Maine, and all three of those musicians you just heard were born in Maine. Patty Griffin, doing Snake Charmer, was from Old Town, Maine. Dick Curlis, country singer, doing Snap Your Fingers. He was born in Fort Fairfield, Maine. And we started that off with Bill Flagg, doing Go Cat Go, and he was actually born in Waterville, Maine, not far from here. All right, moving on, we're here with something from Lenny Bro with Chet Atkins, Batucada. Lenny Bro was from a musical family, born in Auburn, Maine. Family eventually moved to New Brunswick, Canada. But Lenny was known for his great guitar playing. Next, after that, we'll hear Jeff Coffin, saxophonist, who was raised in Dexter, Maine. The song is S-Poo-U. Jeff Coffin has played with Bella Flecht. He plays with Dave Matthews and has his own band. So enjoy. Thanks for listening to Spin Mall and to WXNZ. Until next time.

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Christy McCarthy from her album Big Picture.

That is Hannah's Field from Hartford, Connecticut. Hannah's Field, their album Revolutionary Soldiers, the opening track, Trained Nowhere. Also, the Neils doing Friday at the Circle K, and Dar Williams with her song Alleluia, featuring the Neil sisters on that. Christy McCarthy was first with Remedy. I'm Annie, and next up, it's Maggie Rogers.

Hello, my friends. Thanks for joining me for another episode in the Dancing with Jan series. 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We are your Huskow Radio, commercial-free XNZ. Radio and art will set you free. Going to kick it off this time around with a little David Grisman. Something different. It's a great piece of vinyl. It's jazz on one side and bluegrass on the other. So we're going to start with the bluegrass side with Swamp Dog. Here we go on XNZ.

Great little piece of vinyl there from David Grisman. As I said, it's a two-sided piece of vinyl. David Grisman Quartet with special guests, of course, all great pickers. One side is called Dog Grass, Bluegrass on that, and the other one is Dog Jazz. So we ended up that set with the Dog Jazz size with In a Sentimental Mood. Before that, we had Elton John off the Live with the Melbourne Symphony Orchestra, makes his songs super powerful with all those strings and horns and everything. We heard his classic, Don't Let the Sun Go Down on Me. And we started out that set with David Grisman from the Dog Grass side of that vinyl with Swamp Dog. Hope you enjoyed that variety set, Dancing with Jan. We are your Hooscow Radio, commercial-free, XNZ, radio and art will set you free. 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

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My name's Morgan Knox McLeod, and for this next bit, you're listening to Barefoot Wild Woman Underground. Today's set, we're going to start out with a beautiful song by Maya Sharp called Lightning.

caminar juntos, we stand in conclusion that la selva respira. Hold on tightly, guarded with all your might, 'cause we break borders.

And that was Pulse by Rising Appalachia and Dirtwire. Before that, we had Back to the Earth by Rusted Root. We started our set out this morning with Maya Sharp. And now, our last song by Sat Singh, I Am.

0: And that was I Am by Satsang. And I really don't think there's a better song that I could leave you with today. I hope you found the message or messages in my music selection today, and that you remember you're deserving of being here. And be gentle and kind with yourself on the days that you struggle, and reach out to others on the days that you're uplifted and have a little bit extra to give. You've been listening to Barefoot, Wild Woman Underground. My hope is always to leave you with a bit of a message. And today it's going to be grateful and humble. Remember to stay kind and do well by yourself and others. Wishing you and all of your loved ones a very happy holiday. Bye now.
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We're in the middle of a jazz beat set featuring two long songs here on Husker Radio. I'm DJ Tom Walker, and you just heard Remy LeBeouf's Assembly of Shadows and the title track from their 2024 release, Heartland Radio. And now I'm going to go to another 2024 release jazz CD called A Letter to Bill Evans, featuring Michael Wolfe on piano, Mike Clark on drums, and Leon Lee Dorsey on bass. But funny, this song is Nardis, and it's a Miles Davis tune. Here on WXNZ.

It's another edition of Under the Covers, hosted by the Timtron. And this is a collection of iconic tunes from the past by new artists. Oh, yeah.

Wild Thing, I think I love you. But you know it's just a show.

the Retro Fugettes. With, of course, These Boots Were Made for Walking. Also heard from Frenzy with Surfing Bird.

0: A set featuring blues from around the world. That last song was by Shady Frank, a band from Sweden with a song called The Feeling. Before that, Saverio Mockney and Double Ace performed a song titled Imagination is Waiting. Saverio is originally from Argentina, but now resides and makes blues in Finland. And starting off the set was Fiona Boys from Australia, with a song titled Call Their Names. We're keeping the blues alive at WXNZ, so thanks for listening to my show, Jailhouse Blues. I'm Captain Barney.
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My name is James Bean. During this hour, it's Spiritual Awakening Radio. Later on in the program, hear part two of my conversation with Reverend Lee Whiting about near-death experiences. During this half hour, some relaxing instrumental music from Mohammad Reza Lotfi, Persian classical music. From Scandinavia, the world fusion jazz group Karuna. And I begin with actually a couple of passages, a couple of quotes. This is from a book I acquired a number of years ago, The Ascetical Homilies of St. Isaac the Syrian, translated from Syriac Aramaic, the writings of St. Isaac of Nineveh. The intellect in which divine love is implanted and which by grace has been accounted worthy of the knowledge of the truth never ceases from spiritual rumination upon divine mysteries. St. Isaac of Nineveh was quite far to the east already, but slightly further to the east than him. The great Sufi poet Ja'aluddin Rumi, born in the east part, the most eastern portion of the Persian Empire, in a place we now call Afghanistan. Says Rumi, "What hurts the soul? To live without tasting the water of its own essence." Also from Rumi, "Your origin is noble. Your nature is awesome, invulnerable in spirit. Your beauty comes from within,

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It's Spiritual Awakening Radio. And a set of relaxing instrumental music combining together all of the elements I enjoy combining together. Instrumental world music, world jazz fusion, and ambient space music. You just heard Mohammad Reza Lotfi doing Persian classical music on the album Mystery of Love, a track called Dance of Birds. Before that, from Finland, the group Karuna, off of their album Space for Truth, we heard Higher Middle. BV Dub before that with something very electronic, With Broken Wings and Giants Tall. And our musical set began with Benedict Edwards, a piano piece titled Distance Number 2. As I mentioned on last week's program, I haven't done interviews or phone interviews for a couple of years now. But I really enjoyed this conversation dating back a couple of years with the Reverend Lee Whiting on near-death experiences. On last week's program, I shared part one, and on today's program, hear part two coming up next.

0: 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The Near-Death Experience, Part 2, on this week's Spiritual Awakening Radio.
1: There's a book on the bestseller list right now I can't think of his name. Just went right out of my head. But it's called Proof of Heaven, and it's about when he's a neurosurgeon. And came down with bacterial meningitis, which is terribly devastating. He was in a coma for 7 days. He had this dream, he thought, of almost like a hell, a turmoil of a primordial soup type thing, out of which this vision of him flying on a butterfly emerged, flew over this beautiful garden with flowers opening, and on this butterfly with him was this beautiful woman, which he thought must be an angel. Long story short, when he comes out of this, he starts doing some research on his biological family. He'd been adopted. He goes back and meets his mother and his father, and they show him a picture of his late sister, and that was the woman, and he'd never seen a picture of her before or anything. So he is now completely, Eben Alexander, Dr. Alexander, has completely given up his neurosurgery and is just researching the meaning of consciousness and, you know, where it resides and what this is all about. He's just totally fascinated with it. He's been working with us at IONS on some of this stuff.
0: Oh, yeah, consciousness, the attention of the soul, that does seem to have an existence independent of the body and mind, especially with the near-death experience. That's a more traumatic, you know, you're flung into that world kind of through a traumatic event, and so you're sort of floating in another realm.
1: Right.
0: In a big sort of way, totally.
1: Another great story is the one about Carl Jung, that he recalls and memories, dreams, and reflections. And he had a near-death experience. He had a heart attack in 1944. And let me just read his short account of it. He says, or he wrote, "It seemed to me that I was high up in space, far below. I saw the globe of the earth bathed in a glorious blue light. I saw the deep blue sea and the continents. Far below my feet lay Ceylon, and in the distance ahead of me, the subcontinent of India. My field of vision did not include the whole earth, but its global shape was plainly distinguishable, and its outline shone with a silvery gleam through that wonderful blue light. In many places, the globe seemed colored or spotted dark green like oxidized silver. Far away to the left lay a broad expanse, the reddish-yellow desert of Arabia. It was as though the silver of the earth had there assumed a reddish-gold hue. Then came the Red Sea, and far, far back, as if in the upper left of the map, I could just make out a bit of the Mediterranean." This was long before we were shooting rockets into space.
0: Yes.
1: "Later, I discovered how high in space one would have to be to have so extensive a view, approximately 1,000 miles. The sight of the earth from this height was the most glorious thing I had ever seen. After contemplating it for a while, I turned around. I had been standing with my back to the Indian Ocean, as it were, and my face to the north. Then it seemed to me that I made a turn to the south. Something new entered my field of vision. A short distance away, I saw in space a tremendous dark block of stone like a meteorite. It was about the size of my house, or even bigger. It was floating in space, and I myself was floating in space. I had seen similar stones on the coast of the Gulf of Bengal. They were blocks of tawny granite, and some of them had been hollowed out into temples. My stone was one such gigantic dark block. An entrance led to a small antechamber. To the right of the entrance, a black Hindu sat silently in lotus posture upon a stone bench. He wore a white gown, and I knew that he expected me. Two steps led up to this antechamber, and inside on the left was the gate to the temple. Innumerable tiny niches, each with a saucer-like concavity filled with coconut oil, and small burning wicks surrounded the door with a wreath of bright flames. I had once actually seen this when I visited the Temple of the Holy Tooth in Kandy and Ceylon. The gate had been framed by several rows of burning oil lamps of this sort. As I approached the steps leading up to the entrance into the rock, a strange thing happened. I had the feeling that everything was being sloughed away, everything I aimed at or wished for or thought, a whole phantasmagoria of earthly existence fell away or was stripped from me, an extremely painful process. Nevertheless, something remained. It was as if I now carried along with me everything I had ever experienced or done, everything that had happened around me. I might also say it was with me, and I was it. I consisted of all that, so to speak. I consisted of my own history, and I felt with great certainty that this is what I am. I am this bundle of what has been and what has been accomplished.
0: Wow.
1: Yeah, pretty amazing.
0: Yeah, and the description from Earth orbit, yes, that we are more familiar with since Gemini and Mercury and Apollo and
1: right.
0: Since then. But, I mean, that description certainly is very, very much what you would expect if you were an astronaut in Earth orbit. That's exactly what you would see and how you would react as you were seeing it.
1: Mm-hmm. Now, this is very different from your ordinary NDE, but it, you know, there have been many NDEs where people felt like they were flying in space. But skipping down here, he says something that is very much like being turned back. He writes, something else engaged my attention. As I approached the temple, I had the certainty that I was about to enter an illuminated room and would meet there all those people to whom I belong in reality. That, you know, like meeting your family members and your friends when you go through to the light.
0: Right.
1: There I would at last understand, this too was a certainty, what historical nexus I or my life fitted into. I would know what had been before me, why I had come into being, where my life was flowing. And this, as an aside, many people also say when they go through an NDE that suddenly all of their questions that they've ever had are answered. The only problem is that when they come back, they can't remember what the answers are. But he goes on, my life as I lived it had often seemed to me like a story that has no beginning and end. I had the feeling that I was a historical fragment, an excerpt for which the preceding and succeeding text was missing, which is like reincarnation, right?
0: Right, a certain chapter in the life or the eternal life of a certain
1: exactly,
0: soul.
1: And we don't know, you know, what's past or what's coming, but we have the feeling that we're only part of the book. My life seemed to have been snipped out of a long chain of events, and many questions had remained unanswered. Why had it taken this course? Why had I brought these particular assumptions with me? What had I made of them? This was something we'll probably all ask of ourselves. What will follow? I felt sure that I would receive an answer to all the questions as soon as I entered the Rock Temple. There I would meet the people who knew the answer to my question about what had been before and what would come. But while I was thinking over these matters, something happened that caught my attention. From below, from the direction of Europe, an image floated up. It was my doctor, or rather his likeness framed by a golden chain or a golden laurel wreath. I knew at once, aha, this is my doctor, of course, the one who has been treating me. But now he is coming in his primal form. And this is where Jung's psychology jumps in. In life, he was an avatar of the temporal embodiment of the primal form, which has existed from the beginning. But now he is appearing in that primal form, and presumably I, too, was in my primal form, though this was something I did not observe but simply took for granted. As he stood before me, a mute exchange of thought took place between us. The doctor had been delegated by the earth to deliver a message to me, to tell me that there was a protest against my going away. I had no right to leave the earth and must return. And the moment I heard that, the vision ceased. So he was recalled, but he wasn't told by God, he was told by his doctor, his primal form doctor.
0: Right, he had work, more work to do in this world.
1: That's right. And that's, you know, that's often what you hear, and you hear it from different sources. It might be an angel, it might be a voice from the light, it might be Jesus. And there was a case that I talked to as a chaplain. This woman who had never ever had any religious teaching or training or interest drove her car into a tree, and when she woke up, she realized she was standing outside of this total wreck. She was looking at her body. She turned around and she said, and Jesus was standing there. She said, I wasn't a Christian. I didn't know anything about Jesus, but I knew it was Jesus. And Jesus said, it's not your time yet. You've got to go back. So there she is, back in her body. The people who are trying to extricate her from the car, the EMTs, you know, the jaws of life, they say she'll never make it to the hospital. When she gets to the hospital, the people in the trauma room are saying she'll never make it to X-ray. Her body was so terribly broken. They got her to X-ray. Did the CAT scans. They got her to the intensive care unit. They got her to rehab. And 2 weeks later, she walked out of the hospital completely healed and completely in love with Jesus, whom she thanked for all of this.
0: It almost sounds like she picked up on her faith from a previous life, too, and that's when it activated again in this life.
1: Yeah, it could have been. That's very possible.
0: I have, as I recall, there was a passage in a book, and it's an apocryphal scripture. It's actually from the Ethiopian Bible, called The Ascension of Isaiah. And in there, as I recall, there's a verse which has Isaiah also being told that he had more work to do in the world and was sent back. After making this ascension through heaven number one, heaven number two, heaven number three, you know, visions of angels and whatnot, very similar to the books of Enoch. And so that sounds...
1: Which were also saved by the Ethiopians.
0: Right, exactly.
1: Preserved by that tradition.
0: Right, I'd love to buy a copy someday. It probably costs, you know, $900 from E.J. Brill Publishing.
1: Oh, you know, a few years back we took a tour from the seminary. David Trobisch led a group over to Ethiopia, and we went to look at their old texts. And it's so sad because they still use them, which is wonderful, but the climate is hot and humid, and they're really falling apart. These beautifully illuminated scripts, you know, which would in any other civilization would be in a museum, you know, with air conditioning and proper humidity and everything. They're losing them fast, but they've done the world a great service by preserving the Book of Enoch.
0: Yeah, it's a fascinating tradition. I always like the Ethiopian texts, and Ascension of Isaiah has a bit of an NDE sound to it. You know, it's visions of the heavens, and then he is sent back at the end. So it certainly, in light of the near-death reports, kind of is a parallel to that tradition, you know?
1: Well, all of this stuff goes back not only to the Old Testament, but even before that. You've got Plato's story in the Republic of a soldier named Ur, who, and I can tell you that one briefly.
0: That would be great.
1: Okay. Well, this is a soldier who, he awakes on his funeral pyre 12 days after he supposedly died. This is Plato tells this in the Republic, but more interestingly, perhaps Plato bases, I think, a lot of his philosophy on this story of the NDE, and perhaps Plato had an NDE himself. Anyway, Ur wakes up on the funeral pyre, and he says to the people standing around in amazement, "I've been sent back to tell you what happens when you die." And then this is

0: There were two openings side by side in the earth, and above and over against them in the heavens two others. And the judges were sitting between these, and that after every judgment they bade the righteous journey to the right and upward through the heaven with tokens attached to them in front of the judgment, and the unjust take the road to the left and downward. And this is for a temporary, almost like the Catholic idea of purgatory, where you suffer for a while because, you know, you lived an unjust life. But it's just temporary because once you've gone through that, you reincarnate again. And then from the other tunnels came souls preparing for reincarnation on earth. And from above came souls happily reporting delights and visions of a beauty beyond words. From below came souls lamenting and wailing over 1,000 years of sufferings where they had repaid manifold for any earthly suffering that they had caused. And he said, extended from above throughout the heaven and the earth, a straight light like a pillar, most nearly resembling the rainbow, but brighter and purer. And they saw there in the middle of the light the extremities of its fastening stretched from heaven. For this light was the girdle of the heavens, like the undergirders of triremes, holding together in like manner the entire revolving vault. And, you know, Plato's whole idea of we're living in a dark cave with just the reflections of reality.
1: Cave of shadows, yes.
0: Yes. And, you know, once in a while somebody breaks through and actually gets to see what's going on. And that basically is a description of the NDE. It's all of these stories, I probably haven't emphasized it, but all of these stories are so involved with light, golden light or multicolored light, and it's light and love are related together. So it's quite amazing, that imagery.
1: I wrote an article once called The Light Motif in the World Scriptures, and I was mostly at that time focusing on Dead Sea Scrolls, New Testament, Gnostic, and related texts. You know, walk while you have the light, we're children of the light. If thine eye be single, thy whole body shall be full of light, light, light, light.
0: Mm. Yeah.
1: I even created this thing, I called it the Sermon on the Light. It was various sayings of Jesus combined together from all available sources that seemed fairly reasonable or ancient, and it seemed like an actual discourse, you know, when you put them all together, and I just called it the Sermon on the Light. I just thought it was an interesting exercise in seeing what that would sound like.
0: Gee, perhaps we should republish that in Vital Signs at IN, so you'll have to send me a copy.
1: The Sermon on the Light, it sounds very much like someone giving a talk, you know, like a 20-minute or a half-hour talk on how, you know, God is light, the soul is light, we came from the light, we're going to return to the light. Mm-hmm. And so it very much seems not just metaphor.
0: So clearly these stories have been around for a long time, and you've got to wonder... Well, I know some of the answers as to why they've not been adopted into the basic religions of the world, to a greater or lesser extent, I guess they have. Probably more in the Eastern religions than the West. But, you know, these have been personal mystical experiences with the same power as the mystical experiences that the prophets wrote of in the Bible. Why these don't carry more weight in the society and in our faith traditions, I don't understand, except that they do imply reincarnation, which is has been a problem for Christians.
1: Yeah, at least in the modern world. I'm sort of, when it comes to Christianity, I just call myself a first century-ist, if that's even a term, or maybe it now is.
0: Sure. Where, what would Jesus do?
1: Right. Exactly. Or in other words, what was going on first century and to some extent the second and third? Real interesting. What was going on in Sweden? No offense to the Swedes, but you know, like in the 17th century, don't really care so much. but those ancient and there are references to reincarnation. The Book of Pista Sophia, Apocryphon of John, and actually you could see that in the New Testament itself. If John the Baptist was referred to as Elijah,
0: which is a clear indication that they thought he was a reincarnation. Up until the 500s, I think the church, parts of the church at any rate, believed in reincarnation. And Origen, who was a church father,

0: I guess his theories were in disrepute, but he believed in reincarnation. And it's just too bad that that should stand in the way of the Christian tradition just accepting the fact that so many people have had this experience and collectively have tremendous information about what happens to us when we die.
1: Yeah, it's also a Jewish Kabbalah believes in reincarnation.
0: Mystical Judaism, sure.
1: Yeah.
0: And why not? I mean, it's just there for all of us to experience. There, you know, I'm beginning to believe as a chaplain that almost all of us have some mystical experience of one sort or another in our lives, whether it's an NDE or an OBE or perhaps someone who has passed on has sent us a signal or a message, or I mean, it's just so many people have so many stories that it just seems to me that we're all given this opportunity. And somewhere in the Bible it says God promised to write his law in our hearts, and at that point we wouldn't need people to teach us anymore. What that suggests is, you know, pastors and rabbis and priests wouldn't be necessary because we would know intuitively or experientially, firsthand experience would teach us how to behave and the importance of love.
1: Sometimes there are stories of a loved one that's passed on, a husband or a wife or someone close, and there's sort of an unusual occurrence that is sort of a goodbye mystical encounter, sort of a one-time event after their passing that's sort of a so long, see you someday, you know.
0: Mm-hmm. I've had people who said they went home after their husband died and sat down in a chair and his picture fell off the wall into their lap.
1: Right, right.
0: Yeah. I myself have had the experience of someone, and I realized immediately when it happened. I was sitting at the cafeteria of the hospital, no one anywhere near me, and I felt this hand on my shoulder, realized that someone I knew had just passed on, and I later found out that she had died that same moment that, you know, I felt that hand on my shoulder.
1: Mm-hmm.
0: So these things do happen, and more often than not, you know, people do get messages. Sometimes it's wishful thinking, but I think for the most part it's real.
1: There does seem to be an incredible number of incidents and cases, most of which that we keep to ourselves. But, you know, in all of our families, you know, where we tend to store this these stories, you know, there's a lot of them. And if we knew what other families, what other people's stories were, we would be amazed and see a lot of common themes going on.
0: Well, that's one of the great privileges of being a chaplain, is that you get to hear all these stories. you can't really connect them. I mean, because of patient privacy and all of that, you can't really, you know, you could write some great books, but it wouldn't be right to do that. But just that revelation, personal revelation that I get every time I go to work and something like that happens, or I hear a story of something that's happened to somebody in the past, it's amazing to me how common these experiences really are. People who, well, I'll tell you two of them that aren't NDE related. The man told his nurse that he'd been depressed for days. He was dying. He knew he was sick. He told his, and he'd been complaining and quarrelsome with the nurse. And one day the nurse came in and she said, "Well, you seem much happier today." And he said, "Yes, my son came and told me that that he's taking me home tomorrow. And she said, "Well, I thought your son had died." And he said, "Yes, he did. And he's coming to take me home at 1 o'clock tomorrow. Can you come and sit with me?" She said, "Well, you're not that sick. You know, you're not going to die tomorrow." But she said she'd come in at 1 o'clock. Right on the dot, this guy raised his arms with his big smile on his face because he saw his son, and he was gone.
1: Wow. Sure enough, huh? Wow.
0: Yeah. Then there was another one that I thought was amazing. This nurse said there was a woman who was dying. She did not want to be resuscitated. She did not want anyone to take any extra measures. But there was a nurse who really liked her and didn't want to see her die. And when the alarm went off that this woman's heart had stopped, this nurse came running to the room with the intention of doing CPR to get the woman back again. She gets halfway to the room, and she gets knocked flat on the floor, backwards. She didn't fall forward. She got knocked backwards, and she could not get up because she said there was like this ton of weight sitting on me. She said something was stopping me from doing what I wanted to do. And she just thought there was the will of this patient was so strong that she stopped her dead in her tracks. And so the woman was allowed to die.
1: Wow. Wow. That happens just often enough, not 100% of the time, but there's just so many of these incidences. Not enough so that all of society embraces it, but it's always tantalizing enough. And so for those willing to listen or, you know, pay attention, then they can realize that these things are going on, and it suggests that there's more to life than the physical realm that we are quite used to.
0: Yes. Well, I hope, you know, in the future that we'll see more. I know my experience with patients' membership in denominations has been that it's on severely on the decline, both among Catholics and Protestants, and that. But when I talk to people, they say, "Oh, I don't belong to a church, or no longer this or that." But I am spiritual, and I am interested in that, and I do pray. And I think more and more, I see that happening. And you know, you read about the declines in the membership in mainline Protestant churches and Catholic churches and so forth. But I don't think it represents a diminished interest in God. It's just something else is going on at this point, and I hope it proves to be good.
1: The none of the above-ers are growing in their numbers.
0: They certainly are.
1: This week on Spiritual Awakening Radio, part two of my conversation with the Reverend Lee Whiting of the Union Street Brick Church and Community Center of Bangor, Maine. Lee is also a chaplain for, I believe, Eastern Maine Medical, and is a member of the IANS group, the International Association for Near-Death Studies. And their website is IANDS.org. My name is James Bean. Spiritual Awakening Radio is here every week at this time. 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
1: One desk to go to you. 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

0: hiski gon gesas ti dini olan che ale yon uji kahi ga ses tan gesas ti sanu ka egi nele yegelon ega tol sam no ka ega dini ol je dina ya e.
1: We've been listening to pieces from an album that came out in 2018 called Voices of the Guardians, all music composed by Gareth Laffley and Lance Bendixson, featuring actor Wes Studi on narration. We heard Indian Paintbrush, Reaching for the Border, Good Journey, and Elders. 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

0: We're listening to Elian. Earth to Heavenly Places from their album Dreams Beyond Terra. Hello, I'm Annie, your mystic sister. Everything in this set released late in 2018, before Elian, was Blue Silhouettes, Dance of the Flickering Fire. Their album is called Looking for Utopia. Kirani before that doing Celtic Mystery. Kirani's album is Small Treasures. And at the top, guitarist David Lindsay, To the Sun. And his album is Last Passing of Summer. I hope you enjoyed all that zone music on commercial-free XNZ.
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0: Arlington Cameron from the 2000 release music for Imaginary Films. Space Beach was the name of that tune to wind up that kind of RPM zone. Before that, 2017 release from Frameworks. Kings is the album, and NAMI was that tune. And I started off that set with Benet from the 2006 album Flora e Fauna. Turning was that tune. So, hey, thanks for listening to me, Time Walker, on Huskow Radio.
1: We have something a little different and quite unique, in fact, just for you on this set of Face the Music, and it's happening right now on Huskow Radio. Jitterbug Jim, your misdemeanor here with something called Acoustic Fusion, music that blends elements of jazz, rock, folk, and classical influences together. The band is called One Alternative, with an oboe and two guitars. Jill Haley on oboe, Len Doyle and Mark Oppenlander on guitars. Here now are selections from their fourth studio album, Yet to Be, 1996. Enjoy.

0: Acoustic Fusion. Some real nice music by One Alternative off their album Yet to Be, 1996. We started off with Alive and Kicking, followed by Optimist Song, and that last one was You've Had Enough Air. We hope you enjoyed it, and keep in mind, you heard it on Face the Music. Mr. Meaner, Jitterbug Jimmy saying, thanks for tuning in, and keep on the sunny side.
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2: 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We are Huskow Radio. My name is Lard, here to welcome you to another edition of Cell Block Rock. It's my daytime show here at the Huskow. No real theme to the program once again today, just a bunch of songs I found up in the attic and I want to bring to you that you may have missed the first time around. I'm going to start off with a band called Other Noises from their 2014 release called Shine Like a Star High. It's a cool little number, kind of an airworm. It's called Too Late. Thanks for listening to Huskow Radio, folks.

off of their 2016 release, Snake River Blues. That is a band called Decker. They just did The Holy Ghost. Before that, you heard from Dead Rock West doing Waiting Patiently. And Other Noises kicked off this No Theme edition of Cell Block Rock doing Too Late. All right, got time for one more for you right now. The band is The Lovely Days. They're from Melbourne, Australia. Bunch of young lads. Some pretty good feel-good harmonies. And, just some good tracks here. I like this one I'm going to bring to you right now. It's called You. So thanks for listening to Cell Block Rock here on Hooskow Radio, where music and art will set you free.

Thanks for joining us on WXNZ Huskow Radio, where music and art will set you free. It's time for another trip into the Tone Zone. I'm Tony Two Tone. Follow me now into the unknown. Today I'd like to get a little dystopian, and we'll be starting things off with an artist out of Baltimore, Maryland. This is Dan Deacon, When I Was Done Dying.

their mouths grinning wildly, expressing life. As they stood there above me, being flanked on each side, I felt no need to fear, felt no reason to hide. So I reached up.

And that was The Specials with Ghost Town here on WXNZ Huskow Radio, Skowhegan. That song always gave me the chills, but in the best kind of ways. And finally, an artist that really needs no introduction, part of the iconic group The Beatles, with a song written by himself and his wife Linda off his 1971 solo album Ram. This is Paul McCartney with Monkberry Moon Delight.

0: And that was Paul McCartney with Monkberry Moon Delight here on WXNZ, Hooscow Radio, Skowhegan, Maine, where music and art will set you free. I want to thank you all for joining me as we took this trip down the tone zone, as we journeyed into the unknown. Again, I'm Tony Two Tone. Until next time.
1: That's right. 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Jitterbug Jimmy and Misdemeanor here, dedicating this set to Sandy Beaches, Star Black the Ranger, Arrow, Martha, Old Blue, Clifford, Lassie, Sambo, Hercules, Jacques, Speedy, Max, and Shooter. In fact, we're sending this set out to all dogs, man and woman's best friend. On the web, there are over 50 songs listed about dogs. Here's a small handful of them.

0: Songs about dogs. We love them. They bring us so much joy and sorrow when they're gone. We started off with Harry Nilsson and The Puppy Song, followed by Martha, Paul McCartney's dog, then a talented local artist, Bob Lovelace, and his puppy dog, about rolling in the warm pine needles on a beautiful sunny day. And that last one is always a tearjerker for me, Dave Van Ronk with Old Blue, on WXNZ Hoofscow Radio. It's Face the Music and a dedication to dogs. Hope you like the set. Tune in again. Jitterbug Jimmy and Misdemeanor signing off by saying, how much is that doggy in the window? You know, the one with the waggly tail. And oh yeah, keep on the sunny side. Woof, woof!
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Here's a gas chamber blast of Led Zeppelin, so enjoy.

0: And that was Led Zeppelin, and that song was The Ocean, and before that it was No Quarter, and we started the set off with Dire Maker. 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
1: My name is Buddy Green with the Hooskow Performance and Community Calendar and all the news that is fit to read for August 8th to August 16th. Here's a special message from the Slice Bar in Skowhegan and the Madhouse Grill in Norwich Walk. They want to remind folks about the benefit dinner and raffle in support of Braden and Emmy Lou, whose father Josh died in a motorcycle accident. There have been many amazing raffle prizes donated thanks to the incredible generosity of the community, including beautifully themed baskets, gift cards, and many other wonderful donations. Every ticket purchased and every meal shared will help provide support to their family as they continue to navigate through this heartbreaking loss. Your kindness, generosity, and presence truly mean more than words can express. We hope you'll join us for a great meal, an incredible raffle, and an opportunity to come together to support our family during such a difficult time. Tickets can be purchased at Madhouse Grill or Slice Bar. There'll be a spaghetti dinner on August 23rd at 4:30 p.m. at Madhouse Grill. It'll be $10 a person, and 100% of proceeds will go to Emmy Lou and Braden, Josh's children. A huge thanks for the donations we've received so far. Some of the items we've received so far include gift cards from Ken's Family Restaurant, Madhouse Grill, Butler's Car Wash, Mum AZ Cleaning, Patty Murphy's in Bangor, Quimby's Lawn Care, Griswold's Country Store and Diner, Nickerson Hardware, Boynton's Greenhouse, Cookie Jars of Maine, DJ Ralph and Slice Bar. We've also received basket donations that include local crafters, Sensi, Pampered Chef, Home Cleaning, Camping Bagger Babes, Fall Themed, Pink Cow Collection, Grammy's Boutique. We will continue to accept any donations, help support the family, and we will raffle everything on August 23rd during the spaghetti dinner. Tickets for the raffle can be purchased at Madhouse Grill in Norwich Walk or Slice Bar in Skowhegan. If you'd like to purchase tickets online through Venmo or Cash App, please reach out to Ashley Poulin, who is also the kitchen manager at Madhouse Grill and is Emmy Lou and Braden's aunt. Again, the family thanks everyone from the bottom of their hearts and your continued support and prayers for the family during this difficult time. The Winslow Community Covered Food Trailer schedule for August kicks off from noon to 1. On the 12th of August, they'll be in Dexter from 9:30 to 10:30 and Madison from noon to 1:30. Friday the 14th, catch them in Winslow from 9 to 11 and Norwich Walk from noon to 1. Carol from the Emden Thrift Shop wants everyone to know that there's an ongoing summer sale happening and all clothing is half off. The thrift shop is located in the Emden Community Center. The Skowhegan Library has done a nifty activity for its patrons previously. Patrons adopted dinosaurs as part of their summer reading program. August 14th marks the day that all the folks that adopted dinosaurs have built dioramas as their adopted dinosaur habitat and will be showcasing them at the library. This event is a celebration of their summer reading program. The Canaan Public Library offers a book club for adults every third Tuesday of the month at 3:30. Every Friday at 10:30 is senior coffee. Come on in and share a story. Don't forget about preschool story time every Wednesday at 10. The Heartland Public Library has passes to some great locations that you can check out like a book. They have passes for Maine Maritime Museum in Bath, Farnsworth Museum in Rockland, Botanical Gardens, the Children's Museum in Bangor, and Lake George Regional Park. The pass to Lake George is a family pass, so if you have a carload, you'll want to use that. There's a new restaurant in Skowhegan. When you come through town for the fair or to run errands, I hope you take the time to try out Finisher's Restaurant with its diverse menu. They're open from 3 until 8 and are located on Madison Ave, where the old Heritage House restaurant is located. Fair time is coming in hot, and each fair is unique in its own traditional way. The Topsom Fair is August 11th to the 16th, but most importantly of all, the Skowhegan State Fair kicks off on my birthday, August 13th, and runs through August 22nd. This year is a first time ever event and hopefully will turn into a yearly tradition. Drag race your neighbor. I can't wait to see this. That's right, drag race your neighbor. It's got to be insured and registered for the road. You can't just bring in any beater. You can bring your vehicle and pay $15 per vehicle to register for the drag race and your chance of becoming king of the drag. There's different classes. The winners of those classes will win $100, but the king of the drag will win $500 and of course bragging rights, which are priceless. What a great chance to see Chevy versus Ford, Mustangs against Corvettes, Toyotas versus Hondas, Kias against Hyundais. It should be a great time. And don't forget, North Atlantic Wrestling Association is going to be showcasing daily wrestling events at the fair every day. It's all going to kick off on Thursday the 13th at 7 p.m. Contents to live music. Our Town debuts on August 13th and runs through the 22nd, which feature the same dates as the Skowhegan State Fair. For Zepparella, they'll be hitting the stage at Head of Falls, an all-female Led Zeppelin cover band. Beer tent and food trucks open at 6 and the show starts at 7. Most every town has some sort of summer concert in the park music series. Here's what's happening nearby. The Clinton Summer Concert in the Park at Old Mill Park in Clinton has Crying Out Loud hitting the stage on August 12th. Rita's Catering will be selling concessions, and Nate and Ollie's Rolled Ice Cream will be selling smiles. The Gardner Summer Concert Series on the waterfront is every Friday evening from 6 to 8 with a side of rock. There's still a couple shows not to be missed at the Pittsfield Summer in the Park Series every Thursday evening from 6 to 8. Head to the park on the 13th and you can listen to Studio 2. Don't forget about Belgrade Lakes on the Green every Thursday from 6 to 8. Primo Cubano will be the entertainment on August 13th. Coburn Park Summer Concert Series is every Sunday from 5 to 6:30. China Summer Concert Series is being held at Nash's Cafe, 9 Memorial Drive, China. August 13th is the Lone Grangers, 5:30 to 7:30. And Invite the Wild will be at the Beer Garden in Skowhegan. Has a great lineup of live music, Americana, and more. Loomis will be on the stage on the 14th, playing a great blend of rock. Don't miss Shane McNear on August 15th from 5:30 to 8:30. Sunday Music by the River is back on the 16th with Rob Burnell from 6 to 8. If it rains, the party will just move inside. Bigelow Brewing in Skowhegan offers trivia night every Thursday evening. Check out the website for more information. I am Buddy Green, and that was all the news that was fit to read on WXNZ. 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
3: Hello. I thought I would like to feature a 2018 release of High Women, a group which features Brandi Carlile, Amanda Shires, Natalie Hemby, and Maren Morris. Here's a song about historic events from a female narrative, High Women.
4: I was a high woman and a mother from my youth.

Rolling Stone magazine calls this a groundbreaking supergroup album. Their name, High Women, alludes to the 80s supergroup with Johnny Cash, Willie Nelson, Waylon Jennings, and Kris Kristofferson, the Highwaymen. Let's listen to their hit song, Highwayman.

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1: Yes, Amy, it was great having you on the show today. 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
2: 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This has been fun. Now let's play Redesigning Women.

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You're just in time for Dancing with Jan on WXNZ. How about a little Coco Taylor? Oh, yes. Can this woman sing?

0: blues, blues, and more blues. Okay. That was B.B. King in London. Yeah. Caledonia we heard from, and we also heard Coco Taylor, Come to Mama. What a combination they are. Yeah, terrific. You've been dancing with Jan on WXNZ. Tell your friends, set it there on your preset. And so thank you so much for listening.
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2: 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This is Spin Mall. So for this set, we're going to do something for everybody, especially all you gay cowboys out there. We got something from Orville Peck, Canadian singer, songwriter, wears a fringe mask, so nobody really knows what he looks like, at least not in the public. And this is his single from 2020, Small Town Boy.

And that's a sweet little tune by Foy Vance, singer-songwriter from Ireland. Thank you for asking. And before that, we had Anderson East, R&B country soul singer out of Nashville, doing a tune, Only You. Before that, Samantha Crane. Name of that tune was Axe. Put them down. And then started that whole set with Orville Peck, Small Town Boy. We'll go out with one more from him. Roses Are Falling is the name of the tune from his CD, Pony, 2019. Thank you for listening to Spin Mall. Until next time.

You know, darling, you bring out the worst in me. Sometimes when I'm around you, I feel like pure evil. I guess they say nobody's perfect, but they've never met a devil like you.

Was back from hyperspace.

Tower of Power from their 2020 release. And before that, The Charms with Star Rider. Viva did The Way the World Is. And Beck started us off from Hyperspace. I'm Annie, and I'm going to wrap up with Tennis. This is from their latest one called Swimmer.

That was Grand Old Party and Radio. And before that was Lily Allen and Smile. And up next, Ain't Gonna Drown by Ellie King.

And that was Ellie King and Ain't Gonna Drown. I'm going to thank you for your time today with me. You are listening to Barefoot Wild Woman Underground. I've been your host, Morgan McLeod, and this is Music with a Message, reminding you to find your wild.

All those in South Hall, remember you used to go down to the dance hall and listen to Coxon Tropical play their musical dub paint style. Hold tight and chew your pan.

Okay, DJ Cinco de Mayo here with a couple from Sidestepper. We had Bacalao Sayo, and we had Linda Managua from Sidestepper's great CD, More Grip. Check them out. And we had Trans Global Underground. Love them. Seek Man and the Rasta. 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

Thanks as always for tuning in to the Quarter Hour here at WXNZ Skowhegan. That last song was by Daniel Crabtree, and just up before that, Beth Nielsen Chapman. And we'll finish up our set today. Here's one from Tony Triska. Till next time.

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On today's show, we're headed to the mountains. We get it kicked off with Vernon Ray with Cabin on a Mountain, and we follow that up with John Denver and Rocky Mountain High.

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First from Simon and Garfunkel, and then we follow it up with Blood, Sweat, and Tears.

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La prochaine chanson est Maman avec les cheveux blancs, Mother with the White Hair.

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The last song is called Le Brandy Nose de Pit Morose.

0: Alors, mes amis, I hope you enjoyed this set of French tunes from the 1962 vinyl album Cœur de Maman with Armand Desrochers. This is the one and only Huskow Radio, WXNZ, Skowhegan. Mamie Bella here with Just Beyond the Moon, Juste de la Lune, on the French Hour. 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Merci beaucoup. Et reviendra. À bientôt. Au revoir.
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2: Whole hour of French music from all around the francophone world. Thanks to Andy Wendell and all the guest DJs who are making it happen. Skowhegan Area High School French Class. Mamer Bela, Ivor, and Jitterbug Jimmy, merci beaucoup. I hope you guys enjoy it, and bienvenue.

0: Bonjour, mes amis. Monsieur Jimmy, ici avec French Beats Special Tribute. Hello, my friends. On this week's edition of the French Hour, we are proud to present, and in honor of their achievements, the Skowhegan Area High School French class, under the direction of Leon Ginn. Their show is called French Beats, and they have participated for several years, contributing some wonderful French music from a youthful perspective, and have helped make the French Hour an award-winning show. Now, without further ado, here is Charlotte, Susan, and Ellie with a whole hour of the best of French beats. En joyeux, mes amis!
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1: It's by Carolyn Costa. She's singing about how, no matter where she goes, she will carry her childhood memories with her.
0: Our next song is
1: Je veux by Zad, which means I want.
0: It came out in 2010. The song kind of has a retro jazz vibe.
1: Yes, exactly, Charlotte.
0: Zaz sings about wanting to be happy and wanting to have love and not caring about material things.
1: Hey, that's a wonderful message.

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1: 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It was released in 2018.
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0: She's a singer from Luxembourg.
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0: Our first song is one of Edith Piaf's biggest hits, La Vie en Rose,
1: which means life through rose-colored lenses.
0: However, this version is sung by a modern artist named Zaz.
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0: C'est vrai, j'adore Edith Piaf. Et j'adore Zaz.

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0: The song is about proving your love. It came out in 1939.
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0: Tickle Toes by Le Double Six from 1962.
1: Kissica to a D.
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0: Blue Sun by the singer Louisa. This was a big hit from summer 2025.
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0: 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Je ne t'aime plus, by Tairo.
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2: 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Ellie, Susan, and Charlotte, under the guidance and direction of Leon Ginn. 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Au revoir, mes amis. À bientôt.
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2: Bonjour, mes amis. Monsieur Jimmy, ici avec faire face à la musique sur le français. WXNZ, Skowhegan. We have for you on this set another beautiful voice, the vivacious and enchanting Jacqueline Francois, known far and wide as Mademoiselle de Paris, one of France's first truly international singing sensations, circa 1950s and 60s. Here now are selections of the 1970 vintage vinyl album Solitaires, starting us off with a namesake piece of this album, Solitaire, which means alone. On y va!

0: What a lovely voice, Mademoiselle de Paris, Jacqueline Francois, and selections off the 1970 album Solitaire, which translates to Alone. We started off with the namesake piece, followed by Voyage en Judée, Day in Judea, Le Chevalier de Paris, The Cowboy of Paris, Going Out to Andy on the French Hour. Next came C'est le printemps, It's Springtime. And that last one was A Paris dans chaque faubourg, In every suburb of Paris. You've been listening to the most lovely and truly wonderful voice of Jacqueline Francois, Mademoiselle de Paris. Et j'espère que vous enjoyez les chansons françaises de cette belle chanteuse. 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
1: Bonjour et bienvenue à la musique en français, ici en WXNZ, Skowhegan. I'm Ivor and this is Musique en Français. Today we're going to be listening to Andre Waters, and she is from Quebec, and she does some really great songs, kind of country rockish. We're starting out with one of her big ones, Si Exceptionnel.

I like this next one. If you speak a little bit of French, here's, it's called Tempe, and she says, laissez passer les temps, ne comptez pas les années, which means let the time pass, don't count the years. See if you can pick that out.

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Merci pour écouter.

Hey, it's time for some blues on Husker Radio. I'm Captain Barney, and the name of my show is Jailhouse Blues. This set features blues recorded by female vocalists. First up, Bridget Kelly.

0: That was a set of three blues songs recorded by female blues artists. The last song was called Bullet, performed by Amanda Fish. Bridget Rios Purdy did the middle song in that set, a smoking version of Muddy Waters' song, I Just Want to Make Love to You. And starting off the set was a track titled No Good Man Blues, as sung by Bridget Kelly of the Bridget Kelly Band. We're keeping the blues alive, so thanks for listening to Jailhouse Blues. I'm Captain Barney, and this is commercial-free XNZ.
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2: This is a little thing called the Dribbleworks Blues.

Ah, yes, the Temptations, and now another classic artist coming right up. Yes, it's known as Roy the Boy Orbison. Title is Domino.

Where else will you hear a Roy Orbison track that is not overplayed on the radio, but right here on good old WXNZ. And now, a public service tune. Yes, we all pass through this door as time goes on.

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I'm Lard, here to bring you the final set of this mega block of Rush here on Cell Block Rock. This set focuses on the latter days of the band's career. I'm going to start in 1991 from the Roll the Bones CD, which was a return to more of a power trio sound, a little less synthesizers, but really no less polished. This is called Face Up. So thanks for listening to Huskow Radio, where Alex Lifeson, Geddy Lee, and Neil Peart will set you free.

That's Half the World from 1996's Test for Echo Rush release. Cold Fire was from Counterparts, and Face Up kicked off this final set of this Rush Mega Block here on Cell Block Rock. So Rush released their final studio album in 2012 called Clockwork Angels. It was returned to their concept album days, and I think it was probably their best late career album. They really put this one together really well. This is a nice slow one. It's called Halo Effect. And I still can't wrap my head around the fact that Rush will never play or record again. And now that Neil has left us, but I am so grateful for all the great music they left us with. And trust me, even this mega block only scratches the surface of Rush's material out there. So if you like what you heard on these sets, go explore and dig in some more Rush. You'll be happy with what you found. So I'm Lard. Thanks for listening. I'll talk to you next time.

Hi there, once again, it's Jeff with the Arrested Development Show right here on Huskow Radio, WXNZ. Skowhegan, going to do some random stuff for you today. We're going to start things off with a not-so-guilty pleasure band of mine. It's The Carpenters.

And the crowd went wild. That's Paul McCartney and Wings, the original edition of Wings, live from The Hague in 1972, the Netherlands. We heard The Mess, featuring Jimmy McCulloch on lead guitar. And what a life you've had, Paul McCartney. We'll never see anything like it again. Before that, Broken Bells from 2019's Good Luck album. We heard the title track, Broken Bells Are. Brian Burton, a.k.a. Danger Mouse, and James Mercer, the guiding force between indie band The Shins. Bruce Springsteen before that, covering Glen Campbell's smash 1975 number one hit, Rhinestone Cowboy. Bruce's 2019 album, Western Stars, features that track. And I love the Carpenters. I'm not going to apologize for it. I just do. I love her voice, and I love that song, Top of the World, which went number one in 1973. They were not going to release it as a single, but after Lynn Anderson hit number two on the country charts with it, they went for it, and glad they did. That features also a couple of Wrecking Crew guys in the background, Joe Osborne on bass, Hal Blaine on drums, doing the nice brush drums there. Hope you enjoyed that set. I'm Jeff. I'll be back soon with another edition of Arrested Development right here on Hoosgow Radio.

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1: 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I think we need to play some songs about the wind.
2: I have one of my favorites all queued up. It's Jimi Hendrix in his 1967 song, The Wind Cried Mary.

You just heard Kathy Mattea singing Walk the Way the Wind Blows, a country bluegrass song she recorded in 1986. Before that, you heard Lucinda Williams singing I Envy the Wind off her Essence CD. Let's end this set with a positive spin. We'll play 16 Windmills, a 2008 release by Karen Savoca off her In the Dirt CD.

The Main Zone with Main Zone is brought to you by the Rushing Turtle Coffee House and Open Mic, the second Saturday of every month, right here in Skowhegan, on the Malbins Mills Road at the Episcopal All Saints Church. It's a wonderfully relaxed atmosphere full of lots of great music, song, and even poetry. 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

0: 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Jitterbug Jimmy here, introducing WXNZ's guest room series we call The Main Zone with Maine's Own, a show to honor all the musical talent we have here in Maine. And we'll play the music of Maine's musicians, singers, and songwriters. 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
0: Now, let's get going. Our guests on this edition of The Main Zone are the Old Blues Cats, and starting us off with some live music right here in the WXNZ studios, just for you, to get us warmed up and in the mood for some blues.

0: Thank you, Doug Minoris and D.W. Gill, for that awesome warm-up. And thank you for coming into the studio here and sharing some of your music with our listeners. Besides their dynamite duo, the Old Blues Cats, they have another band called the Blues Prophets. They started in a basement of a home in Norwich Walk, Maine, back in 1976, and continued on over the years playing the blues and nothing but the blues. Good time music for dancing and having fun. The group has played all over the country and been received well by all. Chicago, New Orleans, Boston, Washington, D.C., and throughout New England. They have also played, opened for, and backed up such big names as Muddy Waters, Coco Taylor, James Cotton, Eddie Shaw, Howlin' Wolf, Otis Rush, and the list goes on and on. Now, without further ado, here are the Blues Prophets.
1: Hey folks, this is D.W. Gill, along with Doug Minoris from the Old Blues Cats, and we have this band, the Blues Prophets. We're still playing around the state, and it featured
2: Jack Tukey on the bass, Jamie Isaacson piano, Jeff Davison drums,
1: Doug Minoris on the guitar and vocals, myself, D.W. Gill, on the harmonica and vocals.
2: Over the years, we've traveled all over the country, and we made it to Chicago many times, New Orleans, and we met a lot of the originators and learned from them, and it was great. They took us in and said we were all rocking in the same boat, playing the blues.
1: We're going to play some music from our 2012 release, Keep On Jukin'. We hope you like it.
0: Well, all right. What are you going to start us off with?
1: Hey, Jimmy, I'm going to start off with a couple of original numbers that I put together myself with the help of the band Going to Memphis and Keep On Jukin'.

Now here's a number, Bloodshot Eyes, which was a crossover hit on the R&B charts and the country charts. This features Doug on vocals.

This next tune is Hoodoo Man Blues, featuring Doug on the vocals. This is an old Sonny Boy Williamson song. Hope you dig it.

0: Thank you, D.W. Gill and Doug Wenoris, for coming in and treating me and our listeners to some terrific blues. We wish you all the very best and continued success, and hopefully you will come back again and play more live music right here in our studio.
1: 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We're big fans of the WXNZ, and I always enjoy the music. It's great music anytime I turn it on.
2: Yeah, man. The Blues Proffers sure had fun today. Thanks, Jimmy. 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Thank you.

Folks, you are in the zone where we have been enjoying the music of D.W. Gill and Doug Wainoris and the Blues Prophets. Thanks to Andy Wendell, Hooskow Radio, and Brian Richmond for his WXNZ theme song. 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

Welcome to the Hooskow Potpourri Show on WXNZ Skowhegan, Hooskow Radio. I'm beside myself, and on this edition, it's a live version. We're going to 1984 for an album entitled Arena by Duran Duran, recorded around the world. We kick it off from the A side with Is There Something I Should Know, Hungry Like a Wolf, and New Religion. Enjoy, folks.

It's time for a short pause for the cause as we flip the album over and bring you from the B-side, The Seventh Stranger, The Chauffeur, and Union of the Snake. Enjoy!

0: 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You can also catch my other show, The B-Side Beat, playing a variety of B-side vinyl throughout the day.
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0: All right, and that said, we heard from the Police, Spirits in the Material World. Louis Armstrong with Black and Blue. Esquivel and his orchestra gave us Johnson Rag. Ween brought us Pork Roll, Egg and Cheese. Finished up with J.J. 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
1: Well, well, well, look who's here. I haven't seen you in many a year. 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

0: Ze zappen je cabinet, die vat je van haar cake. 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Kiss a deech, kiss a deech, kiss a deech. 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Kiss a deech, kiss a deech, kiss a deech. Hey, compa, come sta.
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8: 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Here's a special message from the Slice Bar in Skowhegan and the Madhouse Grill in Norwich Walk. They want to remind folks about the benefit dinner and raffle in support of Braden and Emmy Lou, whose father Josh died in a motorcycle accident. 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Your kindness, generosity, and presence truly mean more than words can express. 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Tickets can be purchased at Madhouse Grill or Slice Bar. There'll be a spaghetti dinner on August 23rd at 4:30 p.m. at Madhouse Grill. It'll be $10 a person, and 100% of proceeds will go to Emmy Lou and Braden, Josh's children. A huge thanks for the donations we've received so far. Some of the items we've received so far include gift cards from Ken's Family Restaurant, Madhouse Grill, Butler's Car Wash, Mum AZ Cleaning, Patty Murphy's in Bangor, Quimby's Lawn Care, Griswold's Country Store and Diner, Nickerson Hardware, Boynton's Greenhouse, Cookie Jars of Maine, DJ Ralph and Slice Bar. We've also received basket donations that include local crafters, Sensi, Pampered Chef, Home Cleaning, Camping Bagger Babes, Fall Themed, Pink Cow Collection, Grammy's Boutique. We will continue to accept any donations, help support the family, and we will raffle everything on August 23rd during the spaghetti dinner. Tickets for the raffle can be purchased at Madhouse Grill in Norwich Walk or Slice Bar in Skowhegan. If you'd like to purchase tickets online through Venmo or Cash App, please reach out to Ashley Poulin, who is also the kitchen manager.

0: manager at Madhouse Grill, and as Emmylou and Braden's aunt. Again, the family thanks everyone from the bottom of their hearts and your continued support and prayers for the family during this difficult time. The Winslow Community Cupboard Food Trailer scheduled for August kicks off from noon to 1. On the 12th of August, they'll be in Dexter from 9:30 to 10:30 and Madison from noon to 1:30. Friday the 14th, catch them in Winslow from 9 to 11 and Norwich from noon to 1. Carol from the Emden Thrift Shop wants everyone to know that there is an ongoing summer sale happening and all clothing is half off. The thrift shop is located in the Emden Community Center. The Skowhegan Library has done a nifty activity for its patrons. Previously, patrons adopted dinosaurs as part of their summer reading program. August 14th marks the day that all the folks that adopted dinosaurs have built dioramas as their adopted dinosaur habitat and will be showcasing them at the library. This event is a celebration of their summer reading program. The Canaan Public Library offers a book club for adults every third Tuesday of the month at 3:30. Every Friday at 10:30 is senior coffee. Come on in and share a story. Don't forget about preschool story time every Wednesday at 10. The Heartland Public Library has passes to some great locations that you can check out like a book. They have passes for Maine Maritime Museum in Bath, Farnsworth Museum in Rockland, Botanical Gardens, the Children's Museum in Bangor, and Lake George Regional Park. The pass to Lake George is a family pass, so if you have a carload, you'll want to use that. There's a new restaurant in Skowhegan. When you come through town for the fair or to run errands, I hope you take the time to try out Finisher's Restaurant with its diverse menu. They're open from 3 until 8 and are located on Madison Ave, where the old Heritage House restaurant is located. Fair time is coming in hot, and each fair is unique in its own traditional way. The Topsom Fair is August 11th to the 16th, but most importantly of all, the Skowhegan State Fair kicks off on my birthday, August 13th, and runs through August 22nd. This year is a first time ever event, and hopefully will turn into a yearly tradition. Drag race your neighbor. I can't wait to see this. That's right, drag race your neighbor. It's got to be insured and registered for the road. You can't just bring in any beater. You can bring your vehicle and pay $15 per vehicle to register for the drag race, and your chance of becoming king of the drag. There's different classes. The winners of those classes will win $100, but the king of the drag will win $500, and of course, bragging rights, which are priceless. What a great chance to see Chevy versus Ford, Mustangs against Corvettes, Toyotas versus Hondas, Kias against Hyundais. It should be a great time. And don't forget, North Atlantic Wrestling Association is going to be showcasing daily wrestling events at the fair every day. It's all going to kick off on Thursday the 13th at 7 p.m. Contents to live music. Our Town debuts on August 13th and runs through the 22nd, which are the same dates as the Skowhegan State Fair. For Zepparella, they'll be hitting the stage at Head of Falls, an all-female Led Zeppelin cover band. Beer tent and food trucks open at 6 and the show starts at 7. Most every town has some sort of summer concert in the park music series. Here's what's happening nearby. The Clinton Summer Concert in the Park at Old Mill Park in Clinton has Crying Out Loud hitting the stage on August 12th. Rita's Catering will be selling concessions and Nate and Ollie's Rolled Ice Cream will be selling smiles. The Gardner Summer Concert Series on the waterfront is every Friday evening from 6 to 8 with a side of rock. There's still a couple shows not to be missed at the Pittsfield Summer in the Park series every Thursday evening from 6 to 8. Head to the park on the 13th and you can listen to Studio 2. Don't forget about Belgrade Lakes on the Green every Thursday from 6 to 8. Primo Cubano will be the entertainment on August 13th. Coburn Park Summer Concert Series is every Sunday from 5 to 6:30. China Summer Concert Series is being held at Nash's Cafe, 9 Memorial Drive, China. August 13th is the Lone Grangers, 5:30 to 7:30. And Invite the Wild will be at the Beer Garden in Skowhegan. Has a great lineup of live music, Americana, and more. Loomis will be on the stage on the 14th, playing a great blend of rock. Don't miss Shane McNear on August 15th from 5:30 to 8:30. Sunday Music by the River is back on the 16th with Rob Burnell from 6 to 8. If it rains, the party will just move inside. Bigelow Brewing in Skowhegan offers trivia night every Thursday evening. Check out the website for more information. I am Buddy Green, and that was all the news that was fit to read on WXNZ. 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
2: 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Jeff here. I'm the host of the Arrested Development Show. We've been arresting your development for the last 10 years by bringing you the best from the 50s to the space age music of tomorrow. 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And here's what you're going to hear. You're going to hear from my Mount Rushmore of rock. You're going to hear from the Beatles, the best band there ever was and ever will be, the Rolling Stones, the Monkees, and Elvis Costello. And we're also going to hear from 21st century artists and Arrested Development favorites like Webb Wilder, the last of the full-grown men, the Stone Coyotes, the family band from Northampton, and the Fountains of Wayne, the greatest pop band, power pop band there ever was. And we also love girl groups. How much do we love girl groups? I'll tell you how much. At the Arrested Development Show, we're going to hear from our beloved Bangles and Go-Go's. We're also going to hear from the original gangster Shangri-La's and Arrested Development favorites, the Cocktail Slippers, who I was lucky enough to see last year at Gino's Rock Club in Portland. And most of all, we love to play tracks from bands and solo artists that you might not have heard of, because a great song is a great song is a great song. So I hope you'll join me every Saturday night at 8 p.m. for the Arrested Development Show. And as always, we hope to catch you on the flip side.

Drums play the beat. Then this girl come out dressed in a scarf and a sneeze, and she did a little dance that made me weak in the knees.

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Jitterbug Jim and Mr. Meaner here with a French-Canadian group, Les Poules, a colon, 2014. We'll do our best to pronounce the names of the album and songs on this set, but you don't have to speak the language to enjoy the music. The name of the album, Stow Waves. Four ladies and a gentleman with some really nice tunes. Starting us off, Timay.

That last one was Tu du long de la mer. And before that, La Suite de Mime Bovary. Les Poulos, Arcolin, and their album, Stowaves, 2014. This is the one and only Hooskow Radio. WXNZ right here in Skowhegan, Maine. 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Hope you like the set. Bonsoir, au revoir, and keep on the sunny side.

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We are Who's Skow Radio. I am Time Walker. My show is Jazz Week. Modern sounds, new releases in jazz and techno and funk and stuff. And so I've got a 2020 release here from the Radom Schwartz Organ Big Band on drums featuring David F. Gibson. And the CD is Message from Groove and GW. So I'm actually going to play a triple play. Here's a threefer. And they go right in a row, too. Perfect. Starting with Blues Minor, Ain't No Way, and Dig You Like Crazy. So there you go. Here's some entertainment for you on WXNZ.

That was a triple play from the Radom Schwartz Organ Big Band. The album is Message from Groove NGW, and you heard Blues Minor, Ain't No Way, and Dig You Like Crazy. I'm Time Walker, this is Jazz Beat on Husker Radio. Thanks for listening. Tell your friends.

Hi there, friends. Jeff here with the Arrested Development Show. Got a blues edition for you today. We do have Captain Barney, who's just come on board recently to bring you dedicated blues sets, but I'm a blues fan too. So let me give you some blues you can use from the top of your head to the soles of your worn-out walking shoes. Let's kick things off with Joe Louis Walker.